KEXP. You're listening to Drive Time. I'm Evie Stokes. I'm your DJ today until 7 p.m. I am so happy to be here, and I am so happy that you are here. I hope you're happy to be here, too. I hope your day is going well. Happy Tuesday. Some Royksopp in the set there. Junior was the record, and Happy Up Here is the name of that banger. Eric the Architect with a new song called No Doubt I'm in Love, and Lack of Afro with Where's Your Soul that came from Love Dealer. Almost made my top 10 records of last year. I really love it. It's such a fun album. Came out on the Bastion Music Group. And Curtis Mayfield with the extended version of Move On Up. And Will in Berkeley wrote in and said, relatively new listener to KEXP, discovered you via YouTube, watching live sets by Wednesday and my favorite band, Waxahachie. Thanks for playing the extended Move On Up cut. Impossible to be in a bad mood listening to that song. And he also said, as a Berkeley resident, I'm so happy you're broadcasting down here in the Bay. I loved listening to The Continent last Friday as I was picking up my kids from summer camp, and jamming out to GOTB Fly got me through a late night of spreadsheet work last week. Love to hear it. Thanks, Will. Appreciate you listening. I'm glad you found us, and hope you stick around and discover all sorts of incredible music. So that's what we're doing here, trying to show you new music and give artists a platform to be heard. So thanks for saying hi. And thanks to so many of you, like JP in Seattle, Tina and John listening from Kirkland today, Dave in San Francisco, Allie listening from Philadelphia, Bonnie in Edmonds, Caleb in Bremerton, and Vanessa listening in LA, Elliot listening from Alberta today, Leah in Maple Valley listening along with Lex today, and Dan in Paulsbo, hello, Ben in Austin, and many more. Thanks for saying hello. So on this day in 1965, Nick Banks was born. Nick Banks does drums for Pulp. And Pulp put out a record last year that I really liked called More. Got to see them perform live. Fantastic show at the Bowl.

It's Pulp's Spike Island here in Drive Time on KEXP. Hey, we'd like to send you and a friend to go see Gary Clark Jr. at the Fifth Avenue Theater in Seattle on October 16th. If you'd like to go, please text now to 206-903-5397. The word Gary to 206-903-5397. We have three pairs to give away. And as always, if you text us, keep your phone close, because if we text you back and you don't answer, we will move on to somebody else fairly quickly. 206-903-5397. Tickets to see Gary Clark Jr. You have to say Gary to that number. And good luck.

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1: You're listening to KEXP, and this is Drive Time. My name's Evie Stokes. So happy to be with you here with you and have you here with me. Some Beck in the set. Dead Weight, that came from Odelay. There's lots of, you know, Beck is a master sample user, and that specific song samples Iron Butterfly, Louis Jordan, and Grand Funk Railroad. So I think Odelay, I'm pretty sure DJ Morgan did a show of all the samples that have been on or that were used on Odelay once upon a time. We got to do that one again. Curio Curio in there from their new self-titled album out now on Mr. Bongo, and Gary Clark Jr. with Hyperwave from JPEG Raw. He's based out of Austin. Who are our winners? Let's see here. I got to look at who's our winners. Annie, Kevin, and Luke all got pairs of tickets to go see Gary Clark Jr. at the Fifth Avenue Theater. And he's going to be going through Portland a couple days after on October 20th, and then going through Oakland's Fox Theater on October 23rd. And way back there, some Pulp, Spike Island from their 2025 album, More. Happy birthday today to Nick Banks. He's born on this day in 1965. He's the drummer in Pulp. And that album, More, was their first album in almost 24 years. And like I mentioned before, I played the song. I went to see them co-headline, I guess you could say, with LCD Sound System at the Hollywood Bowl last year. Their set was so much fun. So if you get the chance to see them at any point, I recommend that you do. Some Orchestra Pacifico Tropical in the background right now. A new song called Phantasma. I'm going to turn the rest of this one up. But stick around. Vince Staples on the way next. It's KEXP.

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2: You're listening to KEXP with some Soundgarden in the set there from Super Unknown, the titled track, 1994. That one just so nostalgic for me as a kid growing up in Seattle in the 80s and 90s. Some St. Vincent, Flee from All Born Screaming, a 2024 album, my favorite off of that record. And St. Vincent's going to be performing a sold-out show at the Davies Symphony Hall in San Francisco with the symphony. I am so jealous of those of you who get to go to that. If you do go, send us some video, okay? And new from Temples, Revelations from the Bliss record. It's the brand new record from Temples, their fifth album. Really loved every single one of them. And music from Orange Juice, also in the set, Blue Boy, as a band out of Glasgow. And Vince Staples at the top of the set, Cry Baby, was the record Blackberry Marmalade, the name of that ripper single. Okay, that was the first one that we heard from the record, and I can't get enough of it. One of my favorite songs of the year. Great to hear from so many of you today. Thanks for checking in. If you haven't written in yet and you'd like to say hello, let us know where you're tuned in from, or if there's some music we could get on for you today, some suggestions or requests, you can reach us at dj@kexp.org, 206-903-5397, or find me on Instagram, DJ Evie Stokes. And there's a lot of parts of this job that I love. I feel like I've been destined for this all my life and didn't know it until about 10 years ago. And one of the things I love to do, I love that KEXP does, that listeners make possible with their support of KEXP, are the live and studio performances. And I think a lot of folks have found us through the YouTube channel and now know that we have a broadcast on air 24 hours a day, 7 days a week. And one of my recent favorite in-studio performances I've done, I think, within the last year, comes from group Shimshek and Derya Yildirim. This really cool album called Yan Yoksa. I'm going to play you a song called Cool Hand. And go watch that performance if you haven't seen it. It's KEXP.

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2: You're listening to Drive Time here on KEXP. Thank you so much for being here today. I hope you're doing well. Appreciate you tuning in. It's my absolute pleasure and honor to get to hang with you in the afternoons and evenings. So again, thanks for being here. Some Empress Of in the set, Wild Storm, from the forthcoming album Dream House, out on the 18th of September. Excited to hear that one. Some War Paint, that one was a great suggestion by Chip. Chip was loving hearing the Puma Rosa I played before it and suggested War Paint after. It sounded great. Disco Vary was that song, and that was their self-titled album from 2014. And as I mentioned, Puma Rosa, Priestess was the song. The Witch was the album that one came from in 2017. And new from Leon Bridges, Illusion. He has a new album coming too, Happiness Anytime is what it's called. It's out on the 25th of September. It's his fifth album. And at the top, Derya Yildirim and group Shimshik. Cool Hand from their album Yarin Yoksa. It came out on Big Crown last year. Big Crown has put out so many great records over the years, and it was fun to see that one come out on that label. They worked a lot with the dude from L. Michael's Affair, Leon from L. Michael's Affair. You know what? Sometimes when it hits 6:15, it gets hard to remember the words that I want to say. And that's on being 42. So good to have you here. Thanks for all the suggestions, the requests, the hellos. Ned's listening from San Francisco. Gordon in New York City. Jeff's listening from the Bay today. David, Mercer Island. Kato and Aaron listening from Mount Lake Terrace. Marty in Seattle. And Julie in Yakima. Thank you all for saying hi. And I got a message from Luca. Luca wants to hear some Daft Punk. Troy played Daft Punk, full disclaimer, just about 3 hours ago. We're going to play it again, because this song is called Too Long, and it's good. And that's why. For you, Luca, it's KEXP.

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4: You're listening to In Our Headphones. I'm Evie Stokes, joined today by Lindsay Jordan, also known as Snail Mail. Hey.
5: Hey.
4: How are you?
5: I'm doing pretty good. How about you?
4: I'm good. You got a Cafe Vita. You went to the Sub Pop shop.
5: Yep.
4: Yeah, you're living the life.
5: Totally. This is an amazing coffee.
4: I'm so happy to have you in the booth today to talk about a song that you love. So thanks for coming in. And you brought a track from Armlock. So this is a band out of Melbourne, Australia that I'd never heard of. So thanks for introducing me.
5: Totally.
4: And this song is called Strobe Is Great. Tell me why you chose this one.
5: Yeah, I'm a huge fan of this band. As of like within the last year, I discovered them and they're on tour with us. I just like fell in love with the music immediately. All of their stuff is like really catchy. All the melodies are really beautiful to me and like get super stuck in my head. It's like the most stoked I've been on just like a band that has like solid like indie pop in a while. I'm
4: just excited about them in general.
5: Yeah, well, I just, the music is just so good. It's so good to me.
4: Yeah, I think I love this song.
5: It's so good.
4: Yeah.
5: Right?
4: All right, this is Strobe from Armlock. Let's listen to it.

0: So tell me a little bit more about the band. If they're touring with you, I think you have a little bit of insider perspective.
1: Yeah, they're really sweet. They're super good live. I think they have a new drummer right now, and it's been really sick to get to see them every night. It hasn't been every night, but it's been like, I almost want to say like 5 or 6 shows or something. But yeah, they're super sweet and like hardworking. I don't know. Yeah, they're really polite and like cool to be on tour with. Super gentle vibes, really cool.
0: I imagine that tour is difficult for all involved, so I bet it's nice to have some cool people on the road with you.
1: Totally. Yeah. It could be a funny dynamic as the opener or as the headliner, but as the opener, I always feel like I'm in the way, and then as the headliner, I always feel like people in the opener are like feeling in the way or something like that. It's like a funny balance of like not trying to step on toes and like also trying to hang out because everybody's awesome, you know.
0: Yeah.
1: but this has been like really easy and fun. Everybody's such a sweetheart, and both bands are like, it's Sharp Pins and Armlock, are just like so sick to watch every night.

Brand new music from This Is Lorelei. Billy Came Back here on Drive Time on KEXP. On this day in 1986, Alex Bleeker was born. He's best known as the bassist of the band Real Estate. He recorded 4 studio albums with them and then has been the frontman and primary recording artist of the band Alex Bleeker and the Freaks. But I'm going to play you some Real Estate. This is a beautiful song called Darling here on KEXP.

the Beach Boys, Good Vibrations here in Drive Time on KEXP. Hello, some Panda Bear and Sonic Boom teaming up for that new album, A Question of When. That one was the ultimate Drive Time mix. I think they just took out the sirens because so many people did not enjoy them. Real Estate's Darling from In Mind. Again, happy birthday to Alex Bleeker, best known as the bassist of Real Estate. He's born this day in 1986. This is Lorelei with a new single called Billy Came Back. They're going out on tour playing throughout August in San Francisco, Portland, Vancouver, and then coming through Seattle playing Numos. Snail Mail's Butterfly from Ricochet, her release from earlier this year. And thanks again to Snail Mail for stopping by and talking to me about new music. It was her pick, that Armlock song, Strobe, the name of the track. And you can find that full episode wherever you get your podcasts. It's called In Our Headphones. And it's time for me to step aside because the one, the only, the lovely, the wonderful Riz is up next with Wopop. He's covering Wopop tonight, 7 to 10 p.m. And Riz will always bring the heat, guaranteed. And then you'll have Abby on tonight from 10 to 1 and Sherelle sitting in for an overnight show from 1 to 5 a.m. That takes you back to early tomorrow morning on Wednesday. And then on the morning show tomorrow, John's going to have Kevin Murphy from the Moondoggies stop by to debut some songs and talk about the new record. That's exciting. Love to hear a new live or new local music. I'm going to leave you with one last song here from one of my very favorite artists named Lorraine. She has a new album called Fata Morgana coming out soon. This is one of the few singles we've gotten so far called Borderline. See you tomorrow. Take good care of yourself, okay? Thanks to Reagan and Russell.

0: KEXP Seattle and KEXC Alameda, Oakland, San Francisco, an affiliate of the University of Washington. 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
2: Hey now, happy Tuesday. It's so lucky to be here on a Tuesday. I had a lovely weekend with the Timber Fest people and with the Panacea people. And I missed yesterday. I'm usually on Monday Drive, but here I am on a Tuesday evening. Thanks to Jyoti and Derek hosting Wopop. I almost forgot because it happens like that. My name is Riz, if I didn't say that already. I'll be here until 10 o'clock. You just heard music from Saigon Soul Revival, brand spanking new, in fact, of the Brother Locke remix of Truc Xin. And my helpmate tonight is the estimable Brian Foss. Two great tastes that taste great together. He tells me that Saigon Soul Revival had a live performance on KEXP in 2024. And he posted that on our playlist. So if you want to go see that, peep that, do that. Before then, Papete did Ponteo, the Paul Murphy edit from 1978, Disco's Marcus Pereira. Rodriguez, a remix of Som do Paino, the Brazil edit. Japanese composer Akira Ikubi, who did a bunch of soundtracks, including for the series Zakoichi, that was Fight, Zakoichi Fight, in Constantinople, and Ableye Sisoko, La Paz de Lu. Thank you ever so much, my friend Washman, for turning me on to that one. Going on and with a continuous mix, at least until 10 o'clock. This is Wopop with Riz on KEXP.

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3: Music from Bokani Dyer. Kenako, featuring Siri and the Natives, the Sintozen remix from Riz on WOPOP to you. Also, before that, you heard Monkey Safari, Nena Helena, and Wasulu Benka. That was Hail from Mali. And we started off the whole shebang with Bisou, Not That Simple, on GAM Enterprises. Just want to remind you, if you forgot, or in case you didn't know, that Friday nights, Lace Cadence does The Continent, where he goes all over and around and through Africa and beyond. So if you like that, Lace is a jam, all right? That's Friday nights, right here on KEXP. I've got music from Josephine Foster, La Mancha, on WOPOP, on KEXP.

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8: 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My name is Riz. This is WoPop. You just heard music from Syria. Assad Kouri, de Khalil El Ayn, from a re-released, I think they printed it in 1978, but it just got re-released on We Want Sounds. That was Electronic Touches Belly Dance. And that's the only way I'm going to belly dance is if I touch mine. Got to figure it out. Burhan Okal and Jamaladeen Takuma, Turkish blend of jazz and avant-garde jazz and Turkish folk percussion. That was Aksak from Antonin from Blues, that's recently released. That was Engel Mort. And Josephine Foster, who usually does American folk music, but that was from Adora Midera, and that was called La Mancha, from Riz to You on WoPop on KEXP.

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Tuesday night, WOPOP, stand-in host. My name is Riz. I am so very, very happy to be here. You just heard, I should confess, I love a soundtrack. Even a soundtrack for movies I haven't seen. That was Chume Watanabe, Iseko no Ballad, from the eccentric sounds of Spider-Man. Found out that there was a Japanese series of Spider-Man series, mind you. My friend Brian Foss, who's helping with the playlist and mothering the mothership, put the link up on the playlist on KEXP.org. Just go to the time and that'll be on playlist. It'll tell you all about that TV series, in fact, of Spider-Man. Again, Chumai Watanabe, eccentric sounds of Spider-Man from Riz to You on KEXP. Before that, you heard Omem and Gascon. Mañana por la mañana. On Nervous Records, Tashigi, before that, did Wanapoto from Survivor. It's kind of a long set, but that's what you've heard. Moving forward, Antonio da Silva, Rag Bevargi, on WOPOP. On KEXP.

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4: You just heard music from Reina Tropical. I got a chance to, well, be around them. I didn't get a chance to see them at the Timberfest this weekend. If you did, I know you had a good time. The weather was on your side. That was called Cononcerla, the Amantes del Futuro edit. I'm Riz. This is Wopop. I'll be here for one more hour. Dang, I got so much more music that I don't get to play for you, but perhaps I'll play it for you during the week when I'm here on Monday drive time. Before that, Holy Knock, Limber, Hussein Puri, GT. I got it actually from a collection called Bollywood, Bhangra, and More on Bandcamp. But if you want the entire thing, I'm not going to pronounce all of that. No, I got to sneeze. No, I took my Zyrtec, but it didn't quite kick in yet. But I hope you like that. And along with that, also from that collection, Jet D. Passan did Surjit Bendrakia. Bendrakia. And at the top of it, you did Amancio da Silva, an Indian jazz guitarist and composer from Sapana, 2022. Let's see, what am I going to tell you? I got to tell you, first off, I am completely and totally indebted to my helpmates, Brian Foss and John G, doing the playlist. Check out their handiwork. Well, you are. If you're listening, you are. But go to the playlist at kexp.org, and all that information has been rendered there for your further listening pleasure. I want to thank Jason in Bellevue, Extra Sour. Always good to catch up with you in San Francisco, Cali, and Harrisburg, Pennsylvania. I hope you're still with us. Taylor in Mammoth Lakes. Chris in San Francisco. Niecy in Queen Anne. Kristen in Queen Anne. Jacob and the Dwyer family, no doubt, in Tacoma. Let's see, Faisha in Spokane. Paris and Ravenna. That dinner looked good. Send me a picture of the dinner they were making while in the first hour. Kevin in Sonoma County. Derek P. Pavone. Thank you so much for listening. Alex in Renton. Marco, that's just the tip of that iceberg. Thank everybody for listening to this and supporting all of us here at KEXP. This is Oraya, Soiree Mondaine on Wopop.

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4: You just heard music from Dr. Pete Larson and his cytotoxic Nyantiti band. That was simply titled A2 from a collection called Michigan Traditional Music. From Riz on Wopop to you on KEXP. From Russia, Yuri Morozov did a video from a collection called Strange Angels. Esme Radzipova did Zelim Zelim. Yaison Landero did Santa Lucia. And Aurea Soiree Mondaine, the DJ Eddie Mix. From Riz to you, want to thank my cohorts, John G. and Brian Foss, for helping me. I've got a few more minutes to go. I'll talk to you before it's all over with. This is Wopop, KEXP.
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Koku and Sito Rino from Bandana's Koku and Sito Rito. That was called Om Punamada. For Wrist to You on 90.3 KEXP in Seattle, 92.7 KEXP in the Bay Area, and KEXP.org everywhere else. Before that, from a collection called Pop Makossa, the invasive dance beat of Cameroon, 1976 to 1984. That was Dream Stars doing Pop Makossa Invasion. And we started off with Sakir El Jazazi. I Went Looking for Her, also known as DJ Beloved, from an EP of sorts, four edits of the song I Went Looking for Her, from Jamaica to Jordan. From Riz to You on KEXP. I've got about roughly 10 minutes left. And before I do that, I want to let you know that after I take off and go see if I can make me some dinner, who's coming up? Abby, KEXP at night, the bright and shining Abby, will be here from 10 to 1 o'clock. And then overnight, Sherelle, from 3 to 5 a.m. We're going to be here all night long and all day long and the day after that and the day after that. I'm not, but there's all sorts of other folks that are out there, and I want you to stay here. Keep it locked, as my friends say often. Riley, thank you for letting me know that you're cooking. I'm hungry. So I'm trying to figure out what y'all cooking in between your dancing. And who else am I thanking? Rob Franco, you are so welcome. I'm going to get out of here and make room, but I got a piece. I didn't write it down yet. Let me play it and write it down. Go to kexp.org to the playlist, and you'll see all the information that I've given you here. Don't forget to thank Brian Foss and John G for helping. My name is Riz. I'll see you soon. This is WoPop on KEXP.

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2: Play that, the chord. Oh, this is dope. 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

0: out. 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It's like, nah, ma, this is it. This is gonna get us out of here. This is the vibe. Yeah. She goes, why you keep on playing the same thing over and over again? Nah, ma, I'm fixing it. You know, I'm getting the groove right. It's gotta be funky.
1: Yeah.
0: You know what I'm saying?

Boom! That's a legendary mashup with Kylie Minogue's Can't You Get Out of My Head with New Order's Blue Monday, so can't get Blue Monday out of my head. She debuted that at the Brit Awards back in February of 2002. So much fun. And us all here on KEXP at night with me, Abby, sitting in for my twin coworker, Atticus. I'm here with you till 1 a.m. Whoa! I know, you're like, Abby, why are you in the slot before? Well, my dear friend Sherelle is going to fill in for me on my overnight tonight, so you get me a few hours early. Lucky you. Also, Jada G in the set with Feeling Alive and LaTroit House Ensemble covering the classic house song originally performed by Barbara Tucker entitled Beautiful People. And we kick things off with A-Track and Todd Terry with DJ's Gotta Dance More. And they just lay out the hustle of DJing and the craft of making their own grooves. And it's really cool commentary in that track. Love it so much. And looking back, digging through those creative records to find hidden gems. Oh, and a big shout out to Riz for an amazing Woe Pop edition. 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And also, hey, we're in 90.3 FM in Seattle and 92.7 in the Bay. Hello! On the way, I got so much to share with you, including new Chelsea Wolf, Nia Archives, some Boy Harsher up next, and, you know, don't be shy. Say hi. DJ at KEXP.org. And Boy Harsher, dropping a couple new singles lately. I love this. They're going to be playing some sold-out shows along their tour, especially in Seattle. And here is their latest single called Hard Beat. It's Boy Harsher, KEXP.

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Interpol's eighth album is going to be out on August 31st, called This Mirror Weighs a Ton. Track you hear is See Out Loud, and their first tour in 4 years. They're going to be out this summer playing Troutdale, Oregon on Thursday, August 6th at McMenamin's, Edgefield Amphitheater, Tacoma on Saturday, August 8th at Dune Peninsula. That'll be epic. In San Francisco on Tuesday and Wednesday, August 11th and 12th at the Warfield. It's all here. 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My name is Abby. Hi. I'm sitting in for my dear friend Atticus till 1 a.m. And hope you're having a delightful rest of your Tuesday. Also, Trust in that set with Iris from The Destroyer Part 2. He stopped by the KEXP studio in 2019, and I was so lucky to host such an incredible performance. It's on the real-time playlist at kexp.org. And oh my gosh, Boy Harsher, they're back with an upcoming album called Get Mean, and it's dropping on September 18th, and that's their second single called Hard Beat. I've been dying for a new Boy Harsher record, and it's almost here. I love it. And the goth just keeps on coming. Chelsea Wolfe recently announced her ninth studio album. It's called The Dark. It's landing on August 21st, just next month. Yay! And also, they have this amazing track called Cold. And there's so many amazing guests on this new album, including Nine Inch Nails guitarist Robin Fink, drummer Matt Chamberlain, and members of Kylan Mikla. So here is a little bit of a preview of Cold. It's Chelsea Wolfe on KEXP.

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Giving you a big hello, KEXP.org. We got New Order with Age of Consent from the phenomenal record, Power, Corruption, and Lies. Dramatic reading for you. And also we had Ian Swede, whose new album just dropped on Friday called Shiverstruck, and that's Criminal Kissing. She's going to be playing November 3rd at Baba Yaga in Seattle, Cafe du Nord in San Francisco on the 6th of November. Also Fiona Apple with Criminal from her 1996 release title. So good. Won a Grammy Award for Best Female Rock Vocal Performance in 1998. And Chelsea Wolfe. Oh, just beautiful new track called Cold from her forthcoming record called The Dark. It's landing on August 21st, and I'm excited to hear more of it. There's lots of fun guests on here, including Nine Inch Nails guitarist Robin Fink, drummer Matt Chamberlain, and members of Kylan Mikla. Also, she's going to be playing in Seattle at the Moore Theater on September 18th. Erwin writing in saying he got tickets for Chelsea Wolfe when he heard the song Cold. Curious what the record will hold, and sounds awesome. Yay, Erwin. Thanks for listening. From the Netherlands, Roro, listening from Sri Lanka, waiting for the beach elephants to arrive while listening to my set. That's awesome. Enrique in Barcelona, Kimya, hello, saying that we're totally in sync. And Nick in California, Davey having some tacos and margs. Good choices. And shout out to Will. And let me know where you're listening from. DJ at KEXP.org. It's always so fun to hear from you and see how much our music community spreads. And DJ at KEXP.org. And you can also text 206-903-5397. I can maybe fit in a request for you as well. But on the way, I got some new Orville Peck, some Beach House, and also Steph Chura. It's been a minute since we've heard from her. And she's done a lot over the past few years. She left an engagement, left Detroit, gave birth to her first child, then returned to Detroit. But she came with this amazing record called Dancing Alone on the Concrete. And the first single is called Danny. And guess who's on it? They enlisted R.E.M., Peter Buck, and Mike Mills, who played together on this track. It's Steph Chura on KEXP.

What a voice. Baby Rose, one of the most striking voices of our decade, featuring Leon Thomas on Friends Again from her new album, Yearnalism, here on Listener Powered KEXP. And also we had The Moon Glows, a little doo-wop classic for you, featuring their track Sincerely. And also Orville Peck back with a new record on the way called Mule. It's going to be dropping in September. This is the first track. Following his successful Broadway stint as the MC in Cabaret last year, this is the track Too Little Too Late. Not to be confused with JoJo. This is his own version. Also, celebrating REM's Life's Rich Pageant, released on this day in 1886, singing about Cuyahoga, which he is mispronouncing, I believe, in the song, which is about a river that caught on fire in Ohio in 1969 because of pollution dumped in it. And the song addresses environmental devastation and our history, which isn't that pleasant, my guys. But what a record. And also, you can find Peter Buck and Mike Mills on Steph Tura's new track, Danny, from her forthcoming record, Dancing Alone on the Concrete. She's also going to be touring this fall in San Francisco on October 18th at the Castro Theater, and then in Seattle for two nights at the Neptune Theater, October 23rd and 24th. It's all here. Where the Music Matters and where all the magic happens on our real-time playlist. 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You know, carry us with you wherever you go. And also make sure to join KEXP on Friday, August 7th for Camp KEXP. It's a day of activities, performances, special surprises for campers of all ages. 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Isn't this the camp you always wanted to attend? 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Camp KEXP. Yep, Friday, August 7th, 10 a.m. to 4 p.m. Pacific in the KEXP courtyard at the Seattle Center. That will be an absolute delight. And on the way, I got the latest from Proto Martyr. I got some new Sylvan Esso and Black Marble and also some Leon Bridges. So, you know, just keep those earbuds in. I got you. And I'm going to charm you even further with Beach House with their song Myth. Ding. Ding. Yeah, so good.

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Night Tapes. It's from their, it's a new track called Swim here on KEXP, where the music matters. And oh, I love that one. Got lost in this dreamy set. Night Tapes will be playing Seattle's Capitol Hill Block Party on Saturday, August 8th. And then Outside Lands Festival in San Francisco at Golden Gate Park on August 9th. So much fun to look forward to. And Neon Indian with Fallout. That track, if they ever remade Drive, I'd put that on the soundtrack. It'd be amazing. Beach House with Myth. And coming at you, a little Guy Barrato remix of Paradise Circus, courtesy of Massive Attack, and Hope Sandoval on vocals. It's on Listener Powered, KEXP.

Roger Troutman, who was the founder of the band Zap, also did some solo stuff. That's his You Should Be Mine from Bridging the Gap back in 1991. Also sampled a bunch of Roger's work has been heavily sampled across hip-hop. And also, he used a really cool custom-made talk box called the Electro Harmonimix Golden Throat. It was through a Moog Mini Moog, and later in his career, another synthesizer to get that cool effect on his vocals. Also, you can hear him sampled in EPMD's crossover from the album Business Never Personal, released on this day in 1982. Fun fact, all seven albums they've released have had business in the title. Also, Bring the Noise by Public Enemy is sampled in it. And there's a fun new spin on the track from Austin Mills and Nico De Andrea, released in celebration of Black Music Month. It's a really fun remix. I need to play that one out more often. And also a Guy Barrado remix of Massive Attack's Paradise Circus featuring Hope Sandoval's vocals. You can find it all in the real-time playlist at kexp.org and on your real-time mobile apps on your phone. I know you're scrolling. You might as well download the KEXP mobile app. It's free. Must be good. And my name is Abby. Hello there. I'm sitting in for my dear friend Atticus, who is in New Orleans this week. But never fear, I am here with you until 1 a.m. And then Sherelle is going to be filling in for me on the overnight coming up at 1 a.m. So stick around. It's going to be a fun time. And shout out to Julie listening on the East Coast. She mentioned she'd love a little bit of Janet. And there is always room for Janet Jackson. And it's all for you.

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1: Yo, this is Ishmael Butler from the Central District in Seattle, Washington, representing Shabazz Palaces. And I would like you to know that I power KEXP, and you should too.

all attention building up at the convention. As the hustlers began to arrive, must have been 9,000 or more that came through the door. The time was 11:55. There were pickpockets and dope peddlers, murderers and thieves, card sharp gamblers,

Shabazz Palaces with Forerunner Foray, released on this day in 2014, was the album Least Majesty, the second album featuring These Satisfactions, Sassy Black, and Eric Blood and Thadalak on the album, and recorded right here in Seattle. You got to check out Shabazz Palaces live on KEXP's performance from 2017. 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And make sure to subscribe to our YouTube channel. It is just aces, my friends. You'll never get tired of any music that you're discovering right here where the music matters on KEXP 90.3 FM in Seattle, 92.7 in the Bay, and all around the world, kexp.org. Also, shout out to Chris and Waffles tuning in. Shout out to Julie for that amazing Janet Jackson request. Patrick tuning in from Switzerland. Rafal, tuning in from a Zen Lake Garden in Poland. I love it. And shout out to Victoria. Sorry, I'm keeping you up late, Victoria. Can't help myself. Skylar, and Miko in Helsinki, and Felicia. Thank you all so much for tuning in. Any last minute requests, feel free to send them my way. DJ at KEXP.org. You can also follow me on Instagram. I am at a certain Abby, spelled ABBIE. Yes, and that's my real name. No Abigail's here. On the way, I got some Kim Gordon and also some new tunes from Death Cab for Cutie and Telehealth and, also this one. What a collaboration between these two. Military Gun and Mannequin Pussy team up for World's Always Burning. It's listener powered. KEXP.

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1: The third world is not poor. You don't go to poor countries to make money.

0: Okay, imagine little Abby. It's 1996, and she's watching Sabrina the Teenage Witch. She uses this machine called the VCR. Remember those video cassette recorders? Yes. I used to put blank tapes to record songs and listen back because, like, forever, you know. I couldn't Shazam it back then, guys. For those who didn't exist in the VCR era, I would just, like, take my favorite songs and then try and figure them out later. And I remember Republica, Ready to Go, was one of them. And their album was released on this day in 1996. From the Rooftop, shout it out. But this song has been featured in, like, everything. Malcolm in the Middle, Beverly Hills, 90210, Baywatch, and so, so much more. And also in this set, we got Gurriers with Party Lines. I cannot wait for this new record. It's called Nobody's Coming to Save You. And while you wait anxiously, you can watch their live on KEXP session from this past March. I was so lucky to host this one. The energy in the room was ferocious. And if you can play this, this set, like on your big screen TV or something, just play loudly. It is awesome. You will want to mosh in your living room. And also in the set, we got Japan Droids with The House That Heaven Built. Definitely crowd surfed a mosh pit for them live back in 2012. And then we kick things off with brand new music for Military Gun featuring Mannequin Pussy with World's Always Burning. That track is going to be featured on their deluxe edition of their new their album, God Save the Gun. It's going to be dropping next month. 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And yeah, just mark it on your calendar. Friday, August 7th from 10 a.m. to 4 p.m. Pacific. It's Camp KEXP in the KEXP courtyard at the Seattle Center. We hope to see you there, and I'm really hoping it's not bad weather for you guys. Because the rain really put a damper on my week earlier, but hopefully you had sun wherever you're listening from. But in other news, oh my gosh, I saw Kim Gordon last night, and it was everything.
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Ah, Ralphie Rosario. You used to hold me, featuring singer Xavier Gold from 1987. Gosh, that track never gets old. And also Beyonce with Break My Soul from Renaissance, released on this day in 2022. And Genesis Owusu back with a new track called Human Again. He's going to be playing at the Rickshaw Stop in San Francisco on Friday, November 6th, and then coming to Seattle playing Numos on November 8th. And Hooverphonic with 2Wiki, they released a new stereophonic sound spectacular on this day in 1996, but it was initially credited to the band's original name, Hoover. Yep. And also Kim Gordon kicking things off with Play Me. Oh my God, saw her last night and mind was blown. I would see Kim Gordon every day if I could. It is so cool to just hear this record live and with amazing visuals as well. Yes, magic, all of it, right here on KEXP. My name is Abby. I've been filling in for my dear friend Atticus till 1 a.m. And then guess who's filling in for me from 1 to 5 a.m.? It's Sherelle. Oh, you are in good hands. Prepare yourself for greatness, okay? But I got a few tracks left. But then I'll see you next Wednesday from 1 to 5 a.m. in my usual spot. But as always, a friendly reminder, if you fell asleep or just woke up, you can always listen in the archive for up to 2 weeks on our KEXP mobile apps or on our website, kexp.org. And I got a few more for you, including this one from Boy Deluxe, originally from Seattle, but now based in L.A. They're going to be dropping a new album called Trespasser. And this one will get a little bit of more dance in your step, okay? It's called Guilty Conscience on KEXP. Have a good night.

Sweet. Yeah. So there we go. Yeah, yeah. This is Sherelle. 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That's 90.3 FM in Seattle, 92.7 FM in the Bay, and globally at kexp.org. That was Cut Copy with Hearts on Fire off of In Ghost Colors. And Abby just ended a super duper KEXP at night. Thanks, Abby. And now I'm doing her thing. it's musical chairs. I love it. I'm going to play more music. So, yes, I'm going to play New Pornographers next. Keep listening to KEXP, where the music matters.

That was new music from Modest Mouse, and it made me happy to listen to, and it made me happy to share. I'm Sherelle. 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It's 90.3 FM in Seattle, 92.7 FM in the Bay, KEXP.org, all over the world, online. Cool. Before that, we heard of Montreal, Grunlandic Edit. That was for friends. This is all for friends. Friends of KEXP, this is all for you. Listeners and all the donors, everybody who makes this thing do, Seattle and beyond, this is for you. But some people specifically that I know would probably be happy to hear that one. Before you heard Sam Cooke with You Send Me, that was from my friend Dominic. I want him to hear me tell him that. And that set started out with the new Pornographers with Brill Bruisers. I hope that you're having a great night. I am. I'm always so happy to be here. And I do have a tendency to let that go on air. So what I'm going to do is go ahead and play the next thing. We're going to hear, the White Stripes, Rag and Bone on KEXP.

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You don't want it? You sure you don't want it, man? I can do it. Take it. It's just things that you don't want. I can use them. Meg can use them. We can do something with them. We'll make something out of them. Make some money out of them, at least.

0: I saw some stuff in your yard. Are you going to give it to us?
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1: They might need it. 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If you don't want to give it to us, we keep walking by. Keep going, we're not tired, but got plenty of places to go. Lots of homes we ain't been to yet on the west side.

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0: on KEXP. Before that, we heard Wink Wink by Charlie XCX off of her latest album, Music, Fashion, Film. Vince Staples before that, Do You Know the Devil, off of his new latest album, Cry Baby. That album is so good. And the set started out with Rag & Bone by the White Stripes. I just really love that song. It's just so fun. Let's see. Cool. Coming up, we've got new Leon Bridges on the way, but first we're going to listen to, we're going to take a minute to listen to this band that I'm kind of obsessed with ever since I heard them like a week or so ago over at the Vera Project. They're called Sincere Engineer, and this song is called Fireplace, and it's so fun. I hope you enjoy it. Thanks.
1: He ain't your prophet. Only preaches for profits. Gives you the rope to sell you a coffin.

ain't your prophet. Take one look in his closet, and skeletons scattered all over the floor, like a Jackson Pollock. Friends with the devil, you know, the devil you don't is on his payroll. And all of his sadistic sycophants, ignorant hypocrites, mumbling gibberish like it's only free speech if it's bigoted. Mix the condescension with some ignorance. Thoughts and prayers for the innocent, that's the best that you're gonna get.

That was brand new Leon Bridges, Light the Way, off of his latest release, Happiness Anytime. I hope you enjoyed that. I did. I love Leon Bridges. So I'm always happy to share. Yes, I'm Sherelle on KEXP, Where the Music Matters. And before that, we heard Sincere Engineer with Fireplace off of, that wasn't their latest release, but I just really like that song. I hope you understand why. It was fun. They're fun. They're a really fun band. I had such a good time seeing them at the Vera Project a couple of weeks ago. And I'm just so happy to share so many tracks from them. Before that was Louis XIV with Illegal Tender. The Best Little Secrets Are Kept was the name of that album. That came out for... I have good memories to that album. And so I'm happy to share that with you, too. That set started out with Earth to Eve, No Kings. And that's also off of her latest release. So you are listening to maybe 90.3 FM in Seattle, 92.7 FM in the Bay, and then you can listen to us online at kexp.org. If you're interested in sending requests to me so I can play songs you want to hear, you can do that by emailing me at dj@kexp.org. And then you can also send a text to this number, 206-903-5397. If you go to our website, you can also... look at the archives. So these shows are archived for 2 weeks. So if you might be listening to this from like archived at the time when you're listening to it, and you'll already know. But if you want to listen to this again at some point, you can go to the website and then check out the archives for 2 weeks. All of our shows, all the time. So more music on the way. I'm just gonna play it. I'm gonna be honest. I'm not 100% sure what's gonna happen when I press these buttons. But I hope you enjoy it. Thanks for listening.

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1: Oh my god, Jared.
0: You're making some of this,
1: right? Sure. Is that any embellish or a push?

0: But in jazz, you know, we play all the notes. 12 notes of the scale, dip. Not three chords on a ukulele.
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0: 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My headphones fell off.
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2: Yes. Yes.

That's Yoshinori Sunohara on KEXP. That's 2300 Hawaii. Before that, we heard Sharon Van Etten with Every Time the Sun Comes Up. Before that, Kneecap with C-E-A-R-T-A. And then the set started out with Mary in the Junkyard, New Muscles. If you really liked that Yoshinori track, then you should definitely check out Eastern Echoes, Thursdays from 7 to 10 p.m., hosted by Diana Ratsami. It's she celebrates Asian music. We all do, but she's bringing it to us. So check that out. I'm Sherelle on KEXP. That's what we're doing here. And it's the overnight for the next 3 hours. So I'm going to play the things that I want you to hear. And if you have some ideas of what you want to hear, you can let me know. 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Okay, DJ at KEXP.org is another place. Here we go. 206-903-5397. That's the text number. But other than that, I'm just going to keep playing what I think you want to hear. And hopefully I'm doing a great job. If I'm not, you can let me know, but I urge you to do it politely. But coming up is Nia Archives with Boys in Blue on KEXP. 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

That was Can't Wait to Quit by Sick of It All. And that's requested by my friend Chad in honor of Lou Kohler, the front man of that band who died a few days ago at the very young age of 59 after he'd been battling cancer of the esophagus. It's a lot of devastating losses in the punk world recently. But we can celebrate, and that's what we can do. And so I hope you did. That was good stuff. Thanks, Chad. Coming up next is I'm Sherelle. let's hang out for a little bit. I'm Sherelle. 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That's 90.3 FM in Seattle, 92.7 in San Francisco, and online. 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This is Nouvelle Vague, who I hope you enjoyed this, on KEXP, where the music matters.

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That was the French Kicks with Sex Tourists. Before that was Lee Nalchi with Let's Live for Today. That's just good advice. And also, I saw them play recently, too, and that was a really great show. They did an in-studio session here at KEXP, and even though I wasn't there for that, I'm sure it was amazing because their show was really great. Wolf Parade with Language City before that, and the set started out with Nouvelle Vague, a cover of The Guns of Brixton by The Clash. And I really appreciated that. I hope you did, too. I love The Clash, and I really thought that was a real fun cover. If you love Bossa Nova, and I know some people that do, then that was for you. And yeah, you're listening to the Overnight Variety Mix on KEXP. I'm Sherelle, and I'm out of Seattle. Good stuff happening here. I would like to, so many shout outs to so many great people who are listening right now. So Dingo from Australia, he really loved the 2300 Hawaii track I played, and that made me feel really good because it's really good. He was enjoying it while watching the sunset, and that does sound perfect. It really does. So I'm glad that I could provide like an appropriate soundtrack for you, friend. Thank you so much for listening. And also to Jose, who's playing cards with his in-laws. I don't really know what appropriate music is for your situation, but if you have a suggestion, you can send it to me at dj@kexp.org or at 206-903-5397. I appreciate positive comments from people, so send those. Also, Enrique from Barcelona. I'm looking for a Bonobo track for you. I don't think I have that one, but it is International Tiger Day today. Somebody to let me know. Somebody in the Seattle area. Somebody in the 206, let me know. So, I don't know. I'll try to play I'm probably going to play something. I'm going to do what I can to help you all out, okay? That's what I do. Paul from Kiko Harbor in Michigan. I'm so glad that you're listening. Thank you so much for appreciating the music. That makes me feel so good, so good. That's why I'm here. And then Casey from Seattle. Thank you also for listening. I'm glad that you're enjoying it. Every part of this. I'm glad that we're all having a good time together. That's really the goal for me anyway. So thanks. Dingo, I'm going to try and get your request in there too. I'm going to try and do these things. So I already said that. KEXP.org. That's where we are brought. You can find us online. That's where the archives are for 2 weeks. That's where you can find all of the information about this wonderful, wonderful thing called KEXP that you need to know to get involved. And 90.3 FM in Seattle, 92.7 FM in the Bay. Great. All right. I'm going to play Queens of the Stone Age next. I hope y'all enjoy that. Thanks for listening.

0: Yeah, man, that song's about that.
1: About aliens.
0: Yeah, man, you didn't know that? This country is founded. It was founded by people who were into aliens, man. George Washington, man, he was in a cult. And the cult was in the aliens, man. You didn't know that?
2: KEXP.
0: Oh, man, they were way into that type of stuff, man.

was requested Bonobo. I mean, it wasn't the exact song that was requested, but Bonobo was requested. That's Tin Tigers. And I played that to try and knock out two birds with one stone. It was requested Bonobo, but apparently it's International Tiger Day. And even though somebody didn't request it, I feel like if we can make more people happy at a time, then why not try and do that? Before that was Jack White with Dollar Bill. That's a new release from him. And Chelsea Wolfe with Cold. That was also requested. That was Enrique. Well, that was Irwin from Amsterdam who requested that. And then Bonobo was Enrique from Barcelona. Thanks, y'all, for listening so much. It's great that anybody listens, but I get so excited hearing about people who are so far away that are listening. It's a real treat. So thanks for letting me know, and thanks for sending requests. That set started out with Make It With You, Queens of the Stone Age. I'm Sherelle. 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That is 90.3 FM in Seattle, 92.7 FM in the San Francisco Bay Area. And if you're anywhere else in the world, you can hear us online at kexp.org. So I've not coming right up. I'm really, there's some good stuff coming up, but there are some more requests I'm going to try and get in the next 2 hours. We are only halfway through this overnight, so buckle up. There's still more to come. Yes. Keep it locked to KEXP, where the music matters.

0: tell me who you want done, and I'll do the hell out of it.
1: 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Badass.
2: Sit down, will you? Play a couple of tunes for me. Not asking much, just sit down and play a couple of tunes.
0: What do you want to hear?
2: Doesn't matter, just make it loud.

And that was Tyco and Seeleman with Another Wave on KEXP. That's new music. I hope you liked that. I especially enjoyed that track because it's local to both Seattle and San Francisco. And I think that's really special. So if you did like that track, or if you think you should check out Seeleman and Tyco, but Seeleman is going to be at this year's KEXP barbecue on August 22nd. So you can hear similar sounds if that's your thing. I encourage you to participate because it's a really good lineup. I'm so excited. maybe I should. If you're going, that's going to be great. If you didn't get tickets, that stinks. It's sold out in 5 hours, which is pretty amazing. But next year, just be ready. Woo, live music. Before that, we heard Polisa with Lime Habit. That was requested by Ed from Dallas. What up, Ed? I'm also from Dallas. It makes me so happy to hear that you're listening. I used to live over on, by that Whole Foods on Lemon Avenue. So, like a 2-minute walk from the Hidden Door, if you know where that is. But go Dallas. Or go away from Dallas is my preferred way. That's what I did. Anyway, Jess from Lower Queen Anne, thank you so much for listening. I love you so much. So much. And then, Dingo from Australia, who is enjoying beautiful sunsets, played that Avalanches song for you. So glad you heard it. So glad you enjoyed it. And Jeff from St. Paul, thanks for listening. I'm having the most fun. So I'm so glad you're enjoying it too. And then also, no, that was everybody, right? Oh, no, Leonardo from Switzerland, because I love hearing from near and far. So thank you also for letting me know you were listening from all the way over in Switzerland. Yes. I'm Sherelle. You're listening to The Overnight on KEXP. Just a little under 2 more hours on the show left. So again, if you have a request, you can send it to me. I love you too, Jess. DJ at KEXP.org. If you have a request or if you just want to say, hey, I respond to positive messages. So just keep that in mind. And then also 206-903-5397. If you want to send a text, you can get to me that way too. Holding it down in Lower Queen Anne. Coming up next is, oh my gosh, so excited. I love this song. I know everybody does, but it's because it's super great. Caroline Rose with Yip Yip Yow on KEXP.

amazing. That was brand new. Well, brandish new. Sylvan Esso, Hot Slob. I loved that. I hope you did too. I love Sylvan Esso, and this is kind of, I feel like, a little bit of a shift for them, but I'm all for it. That's so great. They'll be at Seattle's Paramount Theater in February 2027, next year, on the 19th, and in Oakland at the Fox Theater on Thursday, February 25th, 2027. Go to their website to find out their entire tour schedule. But that's where they're playing local to these, to the frequencies we broadcast on, which are 90.3 FM in Seattle, 92.7 in the Bay, and then online at kexp.org. So coming up, oh, Barry! Barry's KEXP peeps, and he said, hey, I always love getting my shout out from Barry. So coming up, more music. I'm gonna play a track, an old track by Nico Case, and then just keep going, just keep playing good stuff, keep making everybody as happy as you seem to be telling me you are. So thanks so much for listening. I'm Sherelle. This is the Overnight on KEXP.

Hey, this is Sherelle on KEXP. You just heard Freak Slug with Girl Intentions. And you can hear her at Numo's here in Seattle on Saturday, October 24th. Also playing The Independent in San Francisco on October 28th. And you can watch a live performance of them in our studio from last year on our YouTube channel. And there are all kinds of amazing live sessions on that YouTube channel. So I encourage you to go visit it. Before that was The Desolate Coast with Grit City Gothic. That's off of their latest release. That is came out in May. That's a local band. That's my friend Dave. Hey, Dave. And his whole band. I don't know everybody else in the band. I'm sorry. But you should check that album out. It's all instrumental. It's all that kind of like, I don't know what they call it. But to me, I would describe it as like gothic-y beach rock, which is great. And then before that was I'll Be Your Friend by Rooty. That set started out with Duchess by Nico Case and her boyfriends. That's off of her 97 album, The Virginian. I revisited this album recently because a friend was really likes that song. So I decided to play that. That's a cover of a Scott Walker song. I didn't know that before this like past week. And even though I do just, I like the Nico Case version better, it's not to say that the original isn't super great. So you can make up that. Just you can make that decision for yourself. Check them out both. I like to listen to the original once I find out that a song is a cover. Yes. I think I played it. Anyway. So, yeah, let's keep going. I'm Sherelle. You're listening to KEXP. We have just a little over an hour left in our overnight together. And let's see. Those are the songs. 90.3 FM here in Seattle, 92.7 FM in San Francisco, and you can listen to us online at kexp.org. That's where you can find the archives for 2 weeks. All our shows are up online, so if you miss something or if you just want to re-listen to something, you can do it there. I encourage you to download the app. It makes it so easy to keep track of music that you find, new music that you find that you like. It just keeps you connected to all the wonderful things that are going on here. And so I'm going to play a song by the Barr Brothers next. This is off of Let It Hiss. I'm going to play the title track. I really liked it. I was able to see their in-studio session. And they're really great. They're all so nice. And the music is really good. And the ethos behind this song was really special to me. I like that kind of stuff. It's about just kind of riding the wave whenever, you know, whenever things don't work out the way you're supposed to, just like keeping going. So this is appropriate, I think, for now especially, but it's always appropriate. It's always appropriate to be thinking about how to keep on moving forward. So Let It Hiss here on KEXP, where the music matters.

0: Smack, uppers, downers, outers, inners, horse tranquilizers, cow paralyzers, blue bombers, green goofers, yellow submarines, LSD Mach 3, and trace amounts of...
1: KEXP.

0: That's a band called Pleasant Bus Stop. The name of that song is Emily's Home, Burning Porches. That's it's a weird ending to a song. That's a local band. And then before that, we heard The Strokes, Lonely in the Future. That's off of their latest release. Before that was Kesha with Spaceship off of her off of Rainbow. I think that was the first album where she was serious, where she dropped like the dollar sign and... I don't know. I like that album a bunch. I really do. And I love that song particularly. It was really great to be able to share that all with you. And before that, the set started out with the Barr Brothers, Let It Hiss. That song is just so beautiful. Great. I want to say, what's up, Gita? I'm so sorry that you're not having the best time right now. And I couldn't be happier to be here. I got you, man. I hope you feel better. If there's anything I can do to make you feel better, let me know. If there's a particular song that would like steer things toward more positive, let me know. You know how to get to me. DJ@kexp.org or 206-903-5397. She's the other fill-in overnight DJ. We're doing this. We're going through this together. It's very exciting. It's very fun. I've loved every second of it. Yes. And we ran into each other at the Lee Nalchi show. Everything is full circle. Everything happens the way it should. Let's just play more music. That's what I'm good at. That's what I came to do. So you're listening to KEXP. That is 90.3 in Seattle and 92.7 FM in the Bay, in San Francisco Bay. And then we also have an app. You can download it online. You can go to kexp.org anywhere else in the world, and that'll get you to the archives. They're on there for 2 weeks. All our shows are stored online for 2 weeks. And that's also... I encourage you to visit the YouTube channel because there's just so many, especially lately, we have had so many great bands come in and do live sessions, and that's where you can see those. So, more music. This is it. This is the last hour. It's gut check time. You know what I'm going to do right now? I'm going to do that legal thing. Then I'm going to play some more music. Thanks so much for listening. I'm Sherelle, still.
1: 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KEXC Alameda, Oakland, San Francisco.

It's Fresh and Blue. Look at us dancing. And I'm Sherelle on KEXP. We've got just about 40 minutes left on our time together, which is actually plenty of time. So instead of mourning that, I'm just going to keep doing what I'm doing. Before that was Tierra Whack, Wiggity Whack, from her latest release, Wax Museum. And Super Amor by Low Splendors. Before that, the set started out with Bow Machine by Pixies off of Surfer Rose, with their first album. I have a friend who's been playing a lot of Pixies lately. So I have been listening to a lot of Pixies lately, and I want to share it with you. And I have now. So let's see. More music. I'm going to... Let's see. I have some requests. Hopefully I'll be able to get in. I want to say hi to Ryan and from the Olympic Peninsula. Thank you so much for listening. Thank you, Skylar from Mercer Island, for listening. And then also, thank you, Neil from San Francisco. I appreciate, again, and if you're listening, just say hey. If you have a request, say hey. You can do that through email at dj@kexp.org. You can also send a text to 206-903-5397, and I'll try to play it. But if I don't get to it, it's not because I don't want to. It's just because of, you know, logistical things. But I am always happy to hear from you. So please reach out for anything. Yeah, 90.3 FM in Seattle, 92.7 FM in the Bay. That's San Francisco Bay, and then kexp.org online everywhere else. So I'm going to keep on trucking. There's just so much more music I want to play. So, Russian Blue is from Bremerton, by the way. I just wanted to say that because it's important to me. They just were in here for an in-studio session too, and I loved it so much that I thought I should share it with you now. But I'm going to play... more. I'm going to play more. You're listening to KXP, where the music matters.

0: ha.
1: That's Gurriers. Nobody's Coming to Save You. That's off their most recent release. I really love that song. I do. So I'm so glad I can share it with you. Check out YouTube channel if you would like to see their recent performance here live on KEXP. I promise you do. Before that was Ty Siegel, who will be at the KEXP barbecue on August 22nd. And that song was Black Paint. That's off of his most recent release. Before that was Last Day of Magic by The Kills. That album takes me back. Oh my gosh. So good. And that set started out with Bonnie McKee, Bombastic. I like that. I like pop music. I like pop music. Let's see. I'm Sherelle. We've just got a little bit of time left together. And I do have a couple of things I do want to play before I go. So keep it locked to KEXP, where the music matters, which will be 90.3 FM in Seattle, 92.7 FM in the San Francisco Bay, and online at kexp.org. So coming up next is Mitski, requested by my

friend, yeah. My friend Gita, my fellow DJ and friend Gita. Because together we're stronger. So true. So, and then, you know, just good stuff. Some other things that some people wanted to play. So thank you so much. It's been a really great night. I'll probably be able to check in one more time before the end of the night. But if, you know, it's been great. I genuinely enjoy every time I get to come here and do this for you. It's like a legitimate privilege every single time. So if you are a supporter in any way, thank you so much. If you're a listener, thank you so much. And, you know, just keep a rocking and a rolling. And, yeah, just hold each other. This is Mitski Star on KEXP.

And that's Fantagram. That's Blackout Days. They performed here live on KXP back in 2024. You can check out that full performance on our YouTube channel. I encourage you to do it. I'm a bad influence. I'll tell you to do anything. Before that was new music from Sylvan Esso, Concrete Glen. That's off of their soon-to-be-released album, Psychic Hotline. I'm so enjoying the tracks from that album, and I'm very excited for it to be released. Before that was Sasami, Love Makes You Do Crazy Things, Ain't That the Truth. I was turned on to that by Jess in Lower Queen Anne. Thanks for the recommendation. She opened for Kim Gordon the other day at the Neptune, and so now we're all going to be playing that. But Sasami had a live session on KEXP also back in 2022. So you can, that's several things you should go check out that YouTube channel for. And that set started out with Mitski Star, and that was requested by Gita, and I'm really glad that I got to play that for you. I hope you heard it, and I hope it made your day a little bit better. I keep going, because if I get these out here, then I can I can get these last songs played without going over my time, and that would be so great. And it's been super, super awesome. I've told you that so many times. To show you how much I appreciate you, I'm going to play music, because that's what you came here to hear me do. So let's do that. I've got Avalanches on deck, and Gorillaz, and something else. So keep it locked. Thanks so much for listening. 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In Seattle, 92.7 FM in the Bay, kexp.org online. And that's where you can find the archive for all of our shows. They're on there for 2 weeks. The app is on there. Thanks so much for being music-loving folks and community-loving folks. And I'll catch y'all next week. Actually, yeah, I'll be back on the 5th doing this time. So if you like this kind of thing, tune in to me then. But until then, happy, happy, happy, happy. Take care, y'all. Thanks. Stay safe.

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Music from Fortet with Jupiters off of Pink, released back in 2012. And Fortet put together a thrillingly kinetic genre-hopping mix for Midnight in the Perfect World. And you can actually relive that set all the way back from 2015. 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Go check it out. And before that, you heard Ticket, Phantom, and some music from Booker T and the MGs with Hang 'em High. Been listening to a lot of Booker T and the MGs with Little Hendrix. Every evening we put him on and we just like draw. It's sweet. And you heard the classic Ethiopian jazz tune, Tazita Nostalgia, here on Listener Powered KEXP. I'm Eva Walker. I'm your host every Monday through Friday, 5 a.m. to 7 a.m. Glad to be here, as always. It's Wednesday, so it is a Walker Wormhole Wednesday today. You'll get that later on the show around 6:30. Let me know what you want to hear. 206-903-5397. 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Or you can email DJ at kexp.org. All right. How about some new music from Saul Williams? This is Robot Slave. KEXP. We're just getting started.

Music from Bjork off of her fantastic debut album titled Debut, appropriately so. That was One Day. And you heard new music from Saul Williams with Robot Slave. You got tuned to Listener Power KEXP. This is early. All right. What's happening next? So, you know, I like to ease into this because if you're like me, these usually kind of scare the crap out of me when they happen randomly. So we're here to ease on in. And, you know, just in case something happens, we want to make sure everybody knows about it all at once. All right? So here's your pre-warm-up. The following is a required test of the emergency alert system.

Ah, that was a required test of the emergency alert system. Now we can take a breather. Just making sure it works, folks. Okay, you did it. So you get more music. Here's some Lorraine. KXP.

0: That's music from New Age Healers with the Spin Out. Happy birthday to KXT's very own Owen Murphy. Happy birthday, Owen, who of course fronts that band, New Age Healers. And you also heard Rip Magic before that with Light Over There, and Lorraine with Soulless Cycle. And the full album from Lorraine will be out this August, and you can watch the official music video for that song you heard. 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
0: And thanks to all the listeners writing in, hanging out with us this morning. Josh in Kansas City, Nate in Michigan, and who said, by the way, great opener. Thank you, Nate. And Jeff and Arlo tuned in. Barry as well, who loved that Booker T and the MGs earlier on, helped pick his hat for the day. Stacks hat, very cool. Peter in Madison Valley. Todd in Medina, Ohio, very cool. Skylar listening from Mercer Island. And Matt listening in Pennsylvania, as well as Grammar in Harlem. Very cool. And JJ in Rochester. Thank you to DJ Miss Ashley, producer of Early, and Sina helping out today on the Real Time Playlist. Coming up, you still got your Walker Wormhole Wednesday selection. You're not going to want to miss that, especially if you don't know what the heck it is yet. Please, let us show you. In the meantime, let's see. It's inny, minny, miny, mo between starting with Vince Staples or Mike D. You know what? Let's go Vince Staples. The Big Bad Wolf. KEXP.

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0: 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PJ Harvey with Voyager. Love it. Coming out of Death Valley Girls, The Universe. And you heard music from Annabelle Chairlegs with I Feel So Mad. And also Inalchi out of South Korea. I am loving their album, Here Comes That Crow. And shout out to listener Nick, who also agrees, saying Inalchi is dope. I mean, that's the sentence. And it's also true. Kraftwerk with Electric Cafe. Folks loving that. Jen writing in saying, hi, Eva. Chef's kiss on that set. And Ryan also writing in saying that Electric Cafe hit the spot. I'm glad. Herbie Hancock with Rocket. Mike D with Crypto. Brand new from him. He's going to be performing in San Francisco and in Seattle. Check out the dates and more information on the real-time playlist at kexp.org. You heard A Tribe Called Quest, Electric Relaxation, and music from Vince Staples, The Big Bad Wolf, off of his newest release, Crybaby, to start off that nice long set. That was awesome.
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0: All right, coming up, it's Wednesday. You get a Walker Wormhole Wednesday selection today, which is reminding me to let you know that I am the DJ in residence, yeah, for KEXP at the Laser Dome. And we did my first set last month, and I'm doing another set August 5th. It's on a Wednesday, the first Wednesday of this of August and of September. I will be DJing live at the Laser Dome. So for the first Wednesday of August, the theme is going to be selections from Walker Wormhole Wednesday. So if you want to see a Walker Wormhole Wednesday laser show, yo, come on down to the Laser Dome at the Science Center August 5th. At 7 p.m. And oh boy, it's going to be a good time. So I hope to see you there. All right. Before we get to our WWW selection for today, here's some music from Sarah Cahoon. This is brand new, Pulling Up Roots.

0: It's KEXP. You got a tune here, the early music from Odessa featuring the Knox Love Letter off of The Last Goodbye. King County Executive Dow Constantine has officially named July 29th, 2022 as Odessa Day. That was ahead of a trio of shows at Climate Pledge Arena touring in support of their 2022 released album, The Last Goodbye. Oh man, and they deserve it. What a great, great duo musically, but also just as humans. I had the honor of playing bass in their music video, The Last Goodbye, and they were just awesome dudes. And what's funny, a little fun fact for you, before we walked out at the beginning of the music video, me and, I'm blanking on the names, and one of the members, not Clayton, but the other one, we were talking about Bob Ross, streaming Bob Ross 24/7 on Pluto TV. Anyway, there you go. And you also heard music from West Side Cowboy with Pinup Boys, and music, brand new music from Sarah Cahoon, who's releasing a album in August, late August, titled I've Missed You All These Years. You heard that song, Pulling Up Roots, and that's all releasing through Sub Pop Records. Congratulations, Sarah.
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0: Harrison, that's his name. Harrison from Odessa. Shout out to you, man. All right. You know what time it is. When

Oh yeah, we do this every Wednesday, bringing you music I found, going down what I like to call a YouTube wormhole. And today's Waka Wormhole Wednesday selection comes out of the Netherlands back in 1988. And the name of the band is Immortal, and the name of the song is Scouts. Enjoy!

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You heard Tom Tom Club with Love Wave off of their fourth studio album, and Alton Goon with Laylum Lay. I absolutely love that song. You can check out them performing that live in the KXP studio back in November of 2023. Link in a real-time playlist. And you heard a band that I've had the honor of touring with, Son Rompera, and they've got some new music out. Yes, you can check out their live on KXP in Mexico City session, actually. Link in a real-time playlist. And you heard your Walker Wormhole Wednesday selection for today. It comes from Immortal, that song Scouts. And make sure you mark your calendars for August 5th. I will be DJing a live set at the Laser Dome at the Pacific Science Center, and it's part of the KEXP DJ in Residence series. It is my turn, and we're doing a theme of all Walker Wormhole Wednesday selections. So you want to hear the WWWs live accompanied by a laser show. I'll see you August 5th at 7. And thank you to everyone tuned in. Your sweet messages, Jonathan, Tori in Hollywood, Jim in Missoula, Nick in Lake Geneva, and Ted in the Olympic Hills. 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Norm in Yakima, another amplifier. Jean tuned in. Cass in Omaha, and Christy in Kirkland, Jamie in Kingston, New York, Raymond in New Jersey, Chris in Charlottesville, Virginia, saying that Eva Walker making the days brighter, just sending love. East Coast does represent every morning. I love that. Yes, all my East Coasters out there. Ken in Seattle tuned in, Rohan in Orlando, Lori in Seattle, and Lauren in West Seattle. Cameron tuned in, and Bruce. And yes, I did hear the news, two deaths this morning. Glenn Hansard of the Frames, but also DJ Kavinsky, who passed away, both in their 50s. But I want you to stick around for the morning show, because you will definitely be in good hands with John Richards, honoring those folks on the morning show. I'm going to leave you with one more song. Thank you so much for tuning in. Thank you to DJ Miss Ashley, producer of Early, and Sina, who's helping out on the real-time playlist as she does every Wednesday. Thank you, Sina. And I'll see you all tomorrow. And stick around for John. Here's some Talk Talk. KXP. Where the music matters.

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0: KEXP, where the music matters. Devastating news this morning. Glenn Hansard has passed. He was 56 years old. He died in a single person motorcycle accident west of Dublin, we learned today. And not something I thought I'd see today. There's not many names you're prepared for, but Glenn Hansard, that was, what? Glenn Hansard feels like your friend. You know, he's a musician, but just such a warm, loving, talented fella. Just awful news. Happy, the name of the song from The Frames. You heard Short Life off his album from 2023. All That Was East Is West of Me Now. And Falling Slowly from Once, music from the motion picture, which was an introduction to many to Glenn Hansard. Hell of an actor, hell of a musician. And I love that movie. I've seen it many times. We'll be playing Glenn Hansard throughout the day and throughout the show. Even leaving you with Life's What You Make It from Talk Talk. We also learned French producer and DJ Kavinsky has passed away at the age of 50. Unbelievable. We will get some in the mix in a little bit from that French DJ, and I believe a suspected stroke in his home in Paris. Two people dying in their early 50s who have made some major impacts in music in many different ways. Terrible, terrible news. Sorry to start your day with such terrible news. But we'll be playing more throughout the day. It is the morning show. It is about community. It is about music. It is about remembrance. And it's a reminder to live each day to its fullest. You're not alone.
1: Tears on the sleeve of a man.

0: Beirut here on KXP. Nance, the name of the song, the Flying Club cut, the album. Always sound very, very good to me. Mixed in with Devotchka and the Alley off 100 Lovers, the beautiful new Grace Cummings song, Fake, from this album, Blood Horse. This new album coming out in a couple of weeks. Cannot wait for even more songs from it. And Tori Amos off Under the Pink, Pretty Good Year, the name of that track. I'm John Richards. This is The Morning Show, and a lot to get to today. We already had a big show planned, and our friend Kevin Murphy of the Moondoggies is going to stop by, and we're going to play a few songs to debut in about a half hour or so, so do stay tuned for that. We announced the terrible news that both DJ Kavinsky had passed away, and separate of that, in a motorcycle accident. We paid tribute to Glenn Hansard earlier. We'll continue to throughout the day, and I wanted to get to this one as Eddie Vedder, who has played with Glenn, and Glenn has played their festival, Pearl Jam's festival, for years now. They're buddies, toured together, played together, and he was recently on Howard Stern and covered one of Glenn's songs. I wanted to play that for you today.
1: Glenn Hansard, this Irish songwriter, he has this song. The guitar is simple, but I never really figured it out until today.

This is the first song I ever really fell in love with, and the first time I ever really fell in love with a man was watching the video of this song as a kid, looking at this weird clown walking in front of a JCB and feeling not knowing what was going on inside me, but just knowing I loved the man and knowing I believed him, or wherever he was going, I was going with him. So come on, lads.

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Fall down into your situations, bringing out the best in you. You're flat on your back again and start. You're every word I'm heeding. Can you help me to see? 'Cause I'm lost in the marsh. Sing it, Liz.

0: KEXP, where the music matters. You know, there's when I have a guest in the booth, I tend to let them know, hey, we're going to go on the mic. And it's very awkward when it's their own song. Mm-hmm. Hey, man, it's almost over. I would think you would be an expert on when this song ended, correct?
1: Oh, yeah. You listen to those songs hundreds of times.
0: I was going to say, how many times have you tracked through that song?
1: Yeah. And you listen to it so much, you forget, or you don't even know how to listen to it anymore. You don't know what you're hearing.
0: That's funny. I have Kevin Murphy here, the Moondoggies. We just debuted All In Time from your new record, and I thought fitting to come out of the Glen Hanser to the same kind of vibe and mood and emotion. So you mentioned to me too, Kevin, you open for Glen, is that what you said?
1: We opened for Glen in Vancouver many, many years ago, and just looked me right in the eye, shook my hand, was really sweet, and was just, you don't always get those experiences from people up there, you know, so
0: yeah.
1: it was amazing, and he was an amazing performer.
0: Yeah, unbelievable performer, and every indication he's a great human as well, everyone who's ever dealt with him. We're going to be playing more. I want to let you know what else we played. His cover of Into the Mystic, my God, man, from the One soundtrack. The Frames with Star Star, I love that one, and Star Man from David Bowie. Clearly, Glen, a big fan of David Bowie and his cover of Ashes to Ashes. And you heard Eddie Vedder with a cover that he just did the other day on the Stern Show, Song of Good Hope. We have some more Moondoggies to debut, but I got to take care of business first. Be right back.
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0: All right, morning show here on KEXP, and my friend Kevin Murphy's here, the Moondoggies. Thanks for coming up here this morning.
1: Thank you so much.
0: It's so good to see you again.
1: Yeah,
0: and just a full disclosure, too, you gave music lessons to my child.
1: Yes.
0: Who's not a child anymore.
1: It's blowing my mind, but yeah, during COVID, we were learning John Prine, and he's super, you don't often get 15-year-olds asking for John Prine, so I was very excited. Yeah, it was great.
0: Yeah, Arlie continues to play guitar and he loves it. And I've been so lucky. Eva, who does early here, taught my kids lessons as well. And we just have an amazing musicians here who passed that on. So thank you. Definitely an influence on him. I just texted him. So hopefully nice. He'll tune in. All right. We've just debuted another Moondoggy song. We played your other song the other day. We had to play it twice. It was so good, dude. Yeah,
1: that's amazing. Thank you.
0: It's been 9 years, correct, since the Moondoggies?
1: 9 years since we recorded a record. It was 2017, and it came out 2018. But, you know, for us, it's 9 years.
0: It's been a long time.
1: Yeah.
0: Can I say, I'm a little biased. I'm a big fan of your music, but this record is incredible. It's jaw-dropping. Like, when I'm listening to it, it's kind of everything I love about music. Just the emotion, the songwriting, that last song, clearly, All In Time. It just sounded so good. So congratulations on this.
1: Wow, thank you so much.
0: Yeah, what's the date? What's the timetable? What's the time frame for this release and what you're doing?
1: Well, so people know. We put out a song today on Bandcamp and the pre-sales for the vinyl, and we're doing it ourselves, so it's just kind of this process, but we're doing our album release for we do these Christmas shows at the Tractor, so
0: that'll be
1: at the end of December, but we'll start sending the records out in the fall, and we're kind of figuring it as we're going along, but we're gonna start putting some singles out over time in between, and the aim is December for like the hard copy or just like doing the thing. You know?
0: Yeah, yeah. So. And why so long between records? What? There's a big break in there. I read a few things. However, you want to talk about
1: exactly.
0: It. Near and dear to my heart, but yeah,
1: sure. a lot of you know, well, I don't. It's funny talking to artists about the COVID period because yes. you almost kind of delete that time out because mm-hmm. that was. I mean, Moondog is kind of rolled into that period collectively, okay, and we kind of limped out of it like a lot of bands and yeah. a lot of people just trying to get by. But I mean, in between, you know, as Moondoggies individually, there's been a lot of just, you know, seismic kind of shifts in our lives. And for me, there was a lot of kind of rebuilding myself and connecting back with my, you know, community and falling into people, a lot of some mental health stuff. So making this record was very, like, a very therapeutic process and healing and putting a lot of stuff in there. In the meantime, I've also been able to kind of express myself through the side project, Small Paul,
0: and yeah.
1: Other members have a band, Garden Party, and we're still, like, you know, constantly creating, but we grew up together, so it's, like, I met my drummer Carl in second grade, so, you know, it's very much a family thing in a lot yeah. of ways, too, so I feel like this album is kind of a snapshot of us at, you know, 2025, getting together. We actually got a grant out of the blue from Sonic Guild.
0: Yeah, we should mention that really quick.
1: Yeah, and Sonic Guild, like, thank you so much, and the community behind that, you know, and I think it felt like the universe saying, like, make that record you've been, you know, you keep kicking the can down the road, and it felt like it was time.
0: Sonic Guild, by the way, is a nonprofit music community, brings, you know, grants to artists and...
1: Tour grants.
0: Imagine a world in which artists are actually helped, funded, have health insurance, other things. But imagine that, what that impact had on you. That alone. Now imagine that on a grand scale, how much more art and community and, like, mental health awareness and physical health taken care of, that would take care of for artists.
1: I honestly, like, the them coming in and, like, helping a lot of, like, local folks just to get, like, on the road, put out their album, like, the little stuff that, like, is slowly, like, slipping away. You know, it's, like, harder and harder to be an artist and making money in the age of streaming, which, you know, I'm trying to avoid a little bit of that with the Moondoggies release, where it's, like, get it to the people who are going to listen to it.
0: That's right.
1: And things like Sonic Guild are just incredibly valuable because they're kind of picking up the slack, I think, that's from this new era.
0: So. Yeah, I totally agree. Let's play another song from it. I queued up, which one? Down in Your Heart.
1: Okay.
0: Anything you want to say about that song?
1: Well, I started writing this song when I was like 18, 19.
0: No way.
1: And it, you know, I don't really write in a very linear way. Yeah. Stuff kind of just write and then what I need to finish kind of bubbles up, especially in the album making process. And I, this song kind of reemerged July 2019. We were at Timber and we were like the secret band in the barn. I was going through a pretty heavy time and the song just clicked finally after years of poking at it. And it just, we wrote it right then and there. And so here it is.
0: Here it is, a debut on KXP. It's a Moondoggies.

0: KEXP, Down in Your Heart, a song that's, well, been in your heart for a few years. Did it feel good to finish it? I guess it's finished.
1: Yeah, I think so.
0: Yeah, I mean, you listen to it now. You've had it a long time. Does it feel finished? Does it feel like it came out like you wanted it to?
1: Yeah, I, in fact, I've felt very emotional, I remember, because we went in the studio and Eric showed us a mix one of the last days, and that's that thing where, and it is really wild to be have a song floating in your subconscious for just so long, and then to have it, and you're like, there it is. Because I feel like being creative, I tell younger folks too, it's like, the period at the end of the sentence is when you make the record, so something's always like kind of fluid and malleable, and you can keep poking at it and writing it, and then even after you record it, you can play it live and you can mess with it too.
0: Yeah. And we were just talking off mic, and I'd like to talk a little bit about this, about music and mental health and having a creative outlet that, of course you encourage people to make art, but how does art help you with your mental health, and how do you see it in people who don't want to put any art in the world, or they're nervous about how people are going to react, or they don't think they're good enough? You've taught music, you've played music, you see people, like, what's your weird, I want to say what you said off the mic, you can't even imagine living a life without creativity, but go ahead.
1: Well, yeah, I mean, we have a lot of preconceived notions about what art is supposed to be, being, you know, even just being a musician, what you're supposed to accomplish, but it's a really, like, personal experience, and if, you know, I feel like you kind of go inwards, or maybe you're connecting with your band, and then if, you know, hopefully it connects to people outside. But ultimately, you know, what I was saying to you is like, I can't imagine not having that outlet, you know, whatever it is. I feel very lucky that other people are interested in hearing it. But I going down in the basement and screaming into a mic feels really good. So I think we're creative like souls. I think we're here on this planet and it's, you know, creativity is kind of, born into us, and so if we, whatever that is, and people are really hard and difficult on themselves, but it's like everyone's unique creative spark is incredibly valuable, and it helps you personally, your mental health, and I think it helps the wider net of humanity, and that we come from that place. And so I think if we all did, we'd be a little less angry.
0: Maybe I agree.
1: Channel it.
0: And you know music, when you help even one person, when I play a song here and one person is helped, or got them through their day, or gave them the tools to face the day, you've accomplished something really spectacular, you know, something really important in life. And I'm sure you have affected many people and don't even know it by putting music out in the world. And that has its own reward too.
1: People have said some profound things to me at the merch table. And when I was a kid, I feel like music, you know, when you first fall in love, it does feel like magic. And you're like, how do people wield that? And how is this making me feel this way? And, you know, like I like to say, you know, because you're talking about sad songs, and that science has proven that sad songs actually make us happy. Mm-hmm. And I feel like it, you know, shows that connection. And I'm incredibly grateful for, you know, the community here too, and like the significance of it. And, the people that, because I was telling you with Moondog, is I kind of had low, didn't have much expectation. And so it's like anything is a bonus. You know, anyone being like, thank you, this song helped me through. Because I know what that's like. And I know even listening, I was telling you, I wrote you about listening to the show in high school on the way to school, and hearing a radio station like playing Sparkle Horse. And I'm just being like, what is this? And pulling me out and pulling me closer to something, you know?
0: Yeah, absolutely. And now those songs are doing it for other people. Speaking of those, we want to debut another one. I pulled out Bumpy Road.
1: Sure, yeah.
0: Want to introduce this one?
1: Oh, yeah. This one, I mean, it's a song written during a difficult time, but it's a nice little short poppy structure of a song, but it's... I feel like we have these kind of sad songs and these long jam songs, and these would be our upbeat boogie songs. And you kind of put a serious message buried in underneath it.
0: But I like it.
1: It's for people. It's for the dancers at our shows, the front row.
0: I love it. The Moondoggies, Bumpy Road, a debut here on KEXP.

0: KEXP. That is a pretty song. That's like the band feel to it on that one. I like that one.
1: That's a bouncer.
0: Yeah, it is. I can picture the people now dancing at the front of the stage and enjoying that song in the near future. It's a Moondoggies. Kevin Murphy is here. We are debuting songs from it. We put some links up as well. You can pre-order on Bandcamp. You're doing vinyl. And again, these are ways artists are supported. That, oh, yeah. If you're an artist, how do you support an artist?
1: Go to shows, buy merch, and avoid the streamers if you can. I can get it, but we're kind of dragging our feet. I'll get them up on some of the streamers at some point. Especially nowadays, it's harder for me to play that game a little bit. I'm kind of more stuff like this is a lot more meaningful. You know?
0: Yeah, with you. Getting so many messages, by the way.
1: From my mom.
0: Yes, your mom. And Sonic Guild mentions as well. People appreciate that. Look them up, by the way. Sonic Guild does amazing, has supported so many artists we play here at KEXP. A lot of people have seen your shows and just really appreciate that there's new music and they're very excited, just, you know.
1: I know, for about the last 7 years, for sure, that question of, okay, next one. You're like, oh, okay, hold on.
0: What was the first one? Don't Be a Stranger?
1: Mm-hmm. Yeah.
0: We were out of the gates playing your music.
1: I was just telling someone the other day, you guys, I worked just down the street at a bakery, and you guys would listen to KEXP, and it got to the point you guys were playing that first record, and my coworkers would just look at me like, really, dude? I was like, oh, this is awesome.
0: Turn it up. Hey, guys, did you hear this?
1: I'm so burned out on this band. And I'm like, you know, when I'm in the middle of nowhere on the other side of the country, there's at least one person that comes up. They're like, I heard you on KEXP.
0: Ah, oh, that's nice to hear. I think we're going to do one more from the record.
1: Okay.
0: We Could Be Dead is the name of the song.
1: Yeah.
0: Okay, let's talk about the title. We Could Be Dead.
1: It has a lot of meaning. I mean, the initial meaning came from a kind of a dark place, but to me, it's this. I think I'm happier with this song the way it turned out too, because in my mind, it has a less cynical kind of message. But it's kind of more just like the natural change and flow, and once you have space away from it. But the thing is with songs is like I can get that. But I feel like, especially when you're writing, sometimes you leave it for other people to put themselves in the song, or you know, hopefully they can. So I have a heart. It's weird just explaining what a song is about sometimes, because I'm like, it came from a space in my soul, but it doesn't. You know, it's that thing where it belongs to the world. So I don't want to plant too much ideas. But it's not as cynical as it might sound. It's just that, like, kind of the way. And people come in and out of each other's lives and the way life shifts. And I think I was just processing that. And then the vibe of this song is, to me, kind of more of these, like, sometimes we have these very northwesty songs with Moondoggies that kind of more kind of rainy, overcast feel. And to me, this song is, it's just three chords. And it's just kind of this drone that, and a very collective Moondoggy song where everyone kind of comes in and adds their little spark.
0: Here it is on KEXP.

0: I love the guitars in that.
1: That's John Pond.
0: There's a lot going on there. Sounds so good, man. Moondoggies, We Could Be Dead, the name of the song. And Kevin Murphy's here. We've been debuting Moondoggies songs. And I got a few messages here that I wanted to read. The new Moondoggies sounds incredible. I first heard them years ago when Cheryl played them. I was a new listener, KXB. I then planned my trips to Seattle. I live in D.C. around their shows. Still have a huge regret missing them on one of their East Coast tours. Can't wait to listen to the whole album. With the Moondoggies, I always thought if I could make music, I would want it to sound exactly like them. They are great. That's nice.
1: Amazing.
0: I like that one.
1: Yeah, I like that one too.
0: Before you go, I want to make sure we get all the information to people out. Okay, so let's review for people just tuning in. We've been playing Moondoggies. You can go back to the archive if you missed anything. Pre-orders available on Bandcamp.
1: Yes.
0: And we have our link up on the Real Time playlist if you want to check that. What else? You release songs.
1: Leave It All Behind is on Bandcamp.
0: That's the one
1: today.
0: I played you the other day.
1: Yeah, that's the one you did.
0: So that's out. And yes. Then the record's officially out.
1: We're going to do our album release at the Tractor, December 18th, 19th. But the album is out for pre-sale. We'll start sending it out like October.
0: Okay.
1: And then available on Den Tapes on cassette as well, a local label. Shout out to Kay. And
0: I love you're doing cassettes.
1: Yeah. I don't know if we'll do CDs. It is one of those, all this weird media.
0: It's coming back.
1: I know, right? It's like 15 years ago, suddenly you can get like cheap, great CDs because they were out. And then, so.
0: Turns out people want to support artists and own physical media. Weird.
1: Yeah.
0: Like you actually have a thing.
1: I lean into that away from the streamers once again.
0: Yes.
1: And produced by Eric Blood, Hall of Justice, and Ballard. And, shout out Sonic Guild. And we're excited, yeah. We're 9 years in the making. So.
0: And you got some time to prepare for that show. You
1: a little bit. We'll get a couple rehearsals in. Everyone has kiddos. Shout out to Sunny and Zuma. You can go back to bed now. If you
0: keep us updated on the songs when they're coming out.
1: Awesome.
0: And I don't want to play any. I know we played a few today that aren't released, but I want to wait. There's always that thing. I get sent songs and then I can't play them. This is like the worst for me.
1: Well, that was the thing. We're self-releasing, so I'm like, there's not really any rules.
0: There's no rules?
1: Yeah, I'm like, just play it. It's like a little breadcrumb, you know, and hopefully they still remember in December. I know it's far away, but...
0: They will. And I can... it'll be a late contender for one.

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1: And not enough people played this artist.
2: Yeah, beautiful artist.
1: Yeah, Sparkle Horse. It's a Wonderful Life. Thanks, man.
2: Thank you.
1: KEXP, you're not alone.

0: KEXP, where the music matters. Whiskey Town with 16 Days from the breakthrough album called Faithless Street. Actually came out on this date in 95. Before that, you heard Palace and Work Hard, Play Hard. Will Oldham's one of his many projects, but under the name Palace on that one. Viva Las Blues, an incredible record. Which also features the song New Partner, one of my all-time favorites. And the Frames cover it, Glenn Hansard, who we've been paying tribute to since we learned the news right as the morning show began. If you missed any of it, we've been paying tribute all morning to the great Glenn Hansard, who passed away in a motorcycle accident in Ireland. Just terrible news. And Sparkle Horse right before that, another artist we lost. Years ago, It's a Wonderful Life. That one going out to Kevin Murphy, the Moondoggies, and I cannot stress enough how great that record is. Very much looking forward to you all being able to get a copy of it. And that was everything. All the information, everything we're playing on the Real Time playlist to KEXP.org. I'm way behind on business. I got to get to some things. I just saw this, though, from Steve in Arizona. It said, Old Whiskey Town, hell yeah. Thanks for all you do. I'm in a wheelchair and I'm alone. But damn, it sure does help when you guys tell me I'm not. And there's the music. Steve, you are not alone. We got you, man. Oh, in my darkest, loneliest times, I would tune into radio and always knowing there were other people listening in a community out there. I know sometimes it doesn't feel like it. They're not sitting with you. They're not in the room with you, but they are there. Trust me, I see so many messages every day. We got you, Steve. We got you. As long as we got each other, you're not alone.
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1: All right, morning show here on KEXP. The other sad news we learned is that French producer and DJ Kavinsky has passed away at the age of 50, died at his home in Paris of a suspected stroke, and he was only 50 years old. He broke through for a lot of people with this next song we're going to play from the Drive soundtrack, and he performed a track with Phoenix at the Paris Olympics, and the president of France posted a tribute saying he was a source of French pride forever.

0: KEXP, where the music matters on this day many, many years ago. I'm not going to say how many because it's going to make you a little depressed. Where Have All the Merrymakers Gone was released from the great Seattle band Harvey Danger. That was Private Helicopter. Our album of the week, Pixies' Surfer Rosa, Tony's theme mixed in with Tom Sawyer. You got Tony and Tom Sawyer in there. Rush, happy birthday to Geddy Lee, born on this day in 1953. And Rush coming to Seattle, Climate Pledge, October 10th and 12th. Moving Pictures, the name of the record. You can find that from 81. And Kavinsky in tribute, the French producer and DJ, will be paying tribute to him as well as Glenn Hansard, as we learned this morning. Both those tragic losses, way too young. Night Call, the breakthrough song from Kavinsky. It's an amazing catalog of music, so I'll try to dig in more. I don't have, we only got an hour, but we have the rest of the day because we're KEXP and we can do that.
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0: All right, y'all, hope you're hanging in there. I am broadcasting from the mothership, the gathering space full of people. I see the Sub Pop record store being expanded. It looks very cool. Lots of people getting coffee, lots of sunshine, finally breaking through, and we're doing our best to stay above the water. And I appreciate you tuning in and choosing music. I'm way behind on messages and stuff. Sorry, it's just been such a busy morning. But I want to wish Martha a happy birthday. Carlos sending that out. And Arlo, happy birthday from your brother Dan in New York City. Roberta in San Francisco, checking in. Sean in Berkeley, Henry in Austin, Craig in Orlando, Rob listening in France today, Jessica in the CD, Stacy on Orcas, Niall checking in Ireland, KEXP pals, Cheryl and Eric, always good to hear from you, friends. Patrick in New Jersey, Chris on Long Island, Andrew in DC, Izzy in Wisconsin, Drew on Bainbridge Island, Dan in Minnesota. Sarah wrote in, listening to Falling Slowly by Glenn Hansard on air in 2007. I don't really have words for this time and how important your show was to me. I graduated college that year, was really depressed and just flailing. I had no idea that there was future for me. Discovering so much great music that year in 2008 was how my deep love for music deepened. I've been devoted to the station since. Thank you. And I appreciate that. He made people feel something deeply, said Sarah. And I couldn't agree more with that. Such a loss. And what else? Eden wrote in and checked in on June 10th. I wrote in that I was leaving Seattle for a cross-country solo bike trip. I'm checking in from Circle, Montana, listening via the app. So grateful for Eva Walker as I listen while packing up and getting on the road. I'm an hour ahead. I climbed 4 mountain passes and have nearly crossed Montana. I will be in North Dakota tomorrow. My morning KEXP routine keeps me grounded, feeling great, having the time of my life, and I'm sending love home. Eden, thank you for checking in. That's so good. I'm glad you're safe. I'm glad the bike ride's going well. I'm glad KEXP is a part of it. I love hearing about those journeys. Life is too short not to take as many journeys as you can. All right. I want to get to another Glenn Hansard song here. This one's really special. It was recorded, I think it's on a, recorded on a cell phone, I think. It's at the Hana Festival in Dana Point that he would play in California just a couple years ago. He performed his song Star Star we played earlier, but he invited a six-year-old up on stage by the name of Bowie, by the way, and here it is.
4: Simon's got him.
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'Cause I'm lost in the dark again.

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0: scream singing that song. That's Alive and Kicking Seem Fitting today, hopefully to give you some hope and some drive today. This is the C from the Water Boys doing the same, we hope. The late, great Frightened Rabbit. Late, great Scott Hutchinson of Frightened Rabbit. Something in my brain said we needed to hear that with the Frames today as another terrible loss in our community. Clen Hansard passed away. If you didn't hear, we announced it to start the show. Died in a single-person motorcycle accident early this morning on the outskirts of Dublin. Headlong was a song you heard. Stay Alive from Jose Gonzalez from, for my money, amazing movie, The Secret Life of Walter Mitty. You also heard Lenny Cordola and the Miraculous Love Kids, and that was Beth Gibbons of Portishead. They cover Atmosphere and Heroes on that one, and Glen Hansard and Six-Year-Old Bowie. And we have a video of that, by the way, performing live, Star Star, here on KEXP.
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0: All right, morning show continues. Celebrate a birth today. DJ Crush, born on this day, 1962. One of my favorite DJs of all time. KEXP.

They say a flap of a butterfly's wing can doom your fate, that the road sometimes takes back what it had given. But true love never dies, and now you know how the legend of the dead cruiser

But what you don't know is there's a gap between living and dying. Some say they've seen the dead cruiser in a flash of lightning or on the shadowy curves of the highway. Some say he was just a kid who met his fate in a fiery crash. But anyone fool enough to venture out onto that treacherous road should know one thing. There's no turning back.

0: KEXP. Now we have a Wednesday song. Soft Loft with a brand new song called Wednesdays from the new album coming out September 4th called Throw a Dice. Right before that, brand new music from Oakland's Abracadabra. That was called Peel Away, and that was mixed with Kavinsky Endless, the haunting and kind of fitting song today as we learned he passed of a suspected stroke at the age of 50. Learned that this morning from the great French producer and DJ. And speaking of DJs, a very happy birthday to DJ Crush, who got things started.
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0: All right, thank you to all the donors who allow days like today to happen. We've been paying tribute to two fallen artists. We celebrated the new Moondoggies record. Thank you to Kevin for coming by from the band and debuting a bunch. If you missed anything on the archive, we've been doing all of that and much more. It feels like five shows in one today. It's one of those days. Lots of people checking in. Annie and 10-year-old Theo driving home from Boise to New Orleans. That's nice. Todd in Scottsdale. Mikey's checking in at Hubbard Glacier in Alaska. Natasha in Ballard. Lori in Rainier Beach. Lisa in Brooklyn. Bree and Manchester, Connecticut. Jen driving with the window down, music up, sun on my face in Seattle. Doing it right. Jen, Ari in Wallingford checking in. Enrico in the Netherlands said, thank you for the beautiful tribute to Glenn Hansard. No other station can do this, or perhaps more accurately, no other station does this. Yeah, that's true. Again, getting back to the people who donate and support KXP and lead this place. Thank you from the Netherlands. Appreciate that message. And Evan in Denver said, although the show was born out of the loss of Glenn Hansard, gives me hope and focus for the foreseeable future. I've turned off the normal morning politics. Good. And now I'm just letting the music hit my soul. We can always count on you guys to meet the moment. Thank you. Thank you for choosing music in the moment. More music throughout the day. I'm sure Cheryl will be paying tribute as well to Glenn Hansard. She's back and on the midday show. My buddy Troy, and I don't know if you've been listening to Troy this week, but my God, he's been killing it. And Evie as well, always kills it. Going to be on drive time. So all your friends here taking care of you. I'm going to leave you with one more from Glenn Hansard. And this is a traditional Irish song that's sung at a memorial for someone who's passed, and seems fitting for Glenn Hansard to sing it. The Parting Glass, the name of it. Here on KEXP, where Glenn Hansard will always matter.

0: Thanks, everybody. Thanks for listening. Thank you. So kind. Thank you very much.
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2: 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I'm so happy to be here with you today. Thank you so much for joining me. I'm Cheryl Waters. I got Mira with me, my wonderful producer, helping out today as well. You just heard Jungle Someday Somewhere is a new song from the upcoming album Sunshine, which will be out August 14th, and Bonnie Light Horseman, Can't Get Enough of That Song, Deep in Love. And you also heard Lee Volbeck in that set. Our wonderful DJ assistant Ken is in the house right now and was just saying how much he loved that song. So let's say we're sending that out to Ken on his birthday today. Happy birthday, Ken. You also heard The Paper Kites, Green Valleys. That comes from the 2023 album At the Roadhouse. And coming up, what have I got coming up? Well, lots of exciting things. I'm very excited that Widow Speak is going to be joining me live on KEXP very soon. And that session is going to be open to the public. So if there's some live on KEXP sessions you're interested in seeing, go to our KEXP website and check it out at kexp.org. Widow Speak will be live on July 31st. That's this Friday at 11 a.m. And here's something from their new album, Roses.

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1: Hey, Kate in D.C. says, Price of Blue from Flock of Dimes always sounds so good. Thanks for playing such great music. Every time I listen to that, I think, and I've probably said it on the air before, I'm overwhelmed with what a perfect song it is. I will never, ever tire of that Flock of Dimes song. Great job, Jen Wozner. You also heard Mazzy Star in that set, Be My Angel, putting a smile on Kristen's face. David in San Francisco as well. And Widow Speak before that, who are going to be live on KEXP this Friday at 11 a.m., free and open to the public and all ages. Come on down. Widow Speak going to be playing tomorrow, July 30th. At Seattle's Barboza and at Pickathon in Happy Valley, Oregon on July 31st and at Bottom of the Hill in San Francisco, August 1st. Want to say hi to Justin in Berkeley, loving the Widow Speak and the Jungle, and also saying hi to our good friend, our Monday DJ assistant, Cheryl's listening today. Greg in Ottawa says that Leif Bolbeck song was really good. I can't believe I haven't heard of him considering I live in Ottawa. I also just looked up, and to my surprise, he played Ottawa Blues Fest a few nights before I went. So thanks for helping me find more new music. That's a fun email to get. Thank you so much, Greg. I'm so happy that you discovered a new artist that you love today on KEXP. Want to say hi to Skip and Jen and our good friend Nan, our daily listeners here on KEXP. You can reach out to Mira and I and say hi to the Midday Show team at KEXP. 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Tomorrow, I'm going to be welcoming Manchester band Woo Life back to the KEXP studios. It's been 15 years or more since their last Live on KEXP session, and 15 years since the release of their debut album, Go Tell Fire on the Mountain. They've got a new record out called A Wave That Will Never Break. And again, that will be live on KEXP tomorrow at 11 a.m. That will be epic. You can come down and see that session live and in person if you'd like. Here's something from that new album now. It's called Love Your Fate. It's Woo Life on KEXP.

0: That is Catherine Mohn on KEXP, the sophomore album from the LA-based singer-songwriter called CM Ultra. And Joanne, Haley, and Lily are headed to the Kilowatt in San Francisco for the Johnny Dynamite, Catherine Mohn, and Blood Rave this evening. Says, with my baby goths. Love it. And Super Fun says, $16 live music in the Bay Area. Yes, please. Come join us. I just got back from the Bay Area, and I would have loved to have joined you for that show. Have a great time. If you're down there, look for Joanne, Haley, and Lily. Maybe you can wear your KEXP gear so you can recognize each other. Have a great time. Speaking of the Bay, I was just in San Francisco for the Stern Grove Festival. Suki Waterhouse played and Charlotte Lawrence. It was so incredible. What an amazing venue. Of course, those of you living in San Francisco in the Bay Area know how incredible and special that venue and that concert series is. And I have to say, it is so beautifully run. Everybody there is so kind and nice and happy. It was just a joyful day in every single way. And I can't wait to return. And it was great to see so many of you down there. Before Catherine Mohn, you heard Yeah, Yeah, Yes, and that's going out to Kieran in San Francisco. Wolf Parade 2, as always, here on the Midday Show, one with Dan on lead vocals and one with Spencer on lead vocals. I say as always, but there are two instances in the whole Wolf Parade discography where they share lead vocals, and if I play one of those two songs, then I just play one. Just a fun way to have a little good time here on the Midday Show. And you heard This Heart's on Fire. That was Dan on vocals and Cloud Shadow on the Mountain with Spencer on vocals from Wolf Parade. Woo Life kicking off the set. They're going to be live right here on the Midday Show tomorrow at 11 a.m.
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3: Thank you so much for tuning in to KEXP, where the music matters. I'm Cheryl Waters. I'm here with my fabulous producer, Mira. And so grateful to be joined by so many of you today. I want to say hi to Nick in San Antonio, loving the Wolf Braid. Luke's listening in the U District, sending love to you. And Nero and sweet little Sasha the dog, who is actually napping while listening to KEXP, or listening from Bangor, Maine. And Jeff from Seattle's listening from gorgeous Guaymas Island, which I absolutely love. I'd love to be there with you right now. What a beautiful, beautiful place to be in the summer in the Pacific Northwest. And thank you so much to Charlie listening in LA, M and E, Adriana in Spokane, Bryce in San Francisco. And Tanya wants to hear some Caroline Rose. I'll get that on at noon for the Midday Show in Studio feature. And want to say hi to our good friend Stanley, who's also tuned in today. And Carla's listening in San Francisco from the Panhandle, says, I was just thinking, is it possible to play Death Cab for Cutie? I'm excited that they'll be playing Outside Lands. Absolutely. They're going to be playing Bumbershoot in Seattle as well. And here's something from the new Death Cab for Cutie album, which is called I Built You a Tower. On KEXP.

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3: 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Big Thief, Los Angeles is the name of that song. I return to it over and over since it came out in 2025 on the album Double Infinity. Love that song. You also heard Death Cab for Cutie by request on listener-powered KEXP, that song The Flavor of Metal from their brand new album. I'm Cheryl Waters. Thanks for joining me on the midday show. And early this morning, we got some very sad news. Glenn Hansard passed away, the Irish folk rock musician and actor who fronted the band The Frames and had Oscar-winning success with the 2007 film Once, died in a motorcycle crash on the outskirts of Dublin. I believe he spent his time with his family between Dublin and Helsinki. And just such sad news. Glenn started out as a busker on the streets of Dublin, formed the Frames in 1990, and the band went on to have multiple hit albums in Ireland and achieved international fame after starring in the movie Once. Such a gorgeous film. I watch it over and over every few years. It's a tender tale of an Irish street musician and Czech pianist he falls for. He and his co-star Markéta Irglova won an Academy Award for Falling Slowly, which is featured in the film. John played that on the morning show today, did a beautiful tribute to Glenn Hansard. If you want to listen back to the morning show on the two-week streaming archive, and A.O. Scott wrote about them in the New York Times that you can't take your eyes off of them. That film was almost perfect. And there was actually a musical version that opened on Broadway in 2012 where it ran for 3 years and was nominated for 11 Tony Awards and included and won 8, including Best Musical and Best Actor and Best Director. And the songs were key to that movie and the Broadway film. So gorgeous. Here is a track from Once, the motion picture from Glenn Hansard on KEXP.

Let me off this boat. I'm sick of this ride. 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

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In fine, how we will go.

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3: I'm Cheryl Waters. 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It's KEXP, where the music matters. You just heard Ty Segall and the Muggers. That was the first session we did live on KEXP from our new home studio. Candy Sam, as performed in January of 2016. And you can check out the video of that infamous session on our YouTube channel. Mira's put a link on the real-time playlist at kexp.org. Ty Segall's headlining the sold-out KEXP barbecue on Saturday, August 22nd. And Primitive Ring in that set, the LA-based band's video just launched to our YouTube channel today, performing live on KEXP. My good friend Barry just popped into the KEXP studio and said, I love this Ty song. And I said, it's not Ty, it's Primitive Ring, but it sounds so much like Ty in a good way. So I had to throw that Ty Segall song on the fly. And that's how we do it here at KEXP. We just get inspiration from all over and loving what I'm hearing from Primitive Ring. Again, that video live on KEXP just launched to YouTube. Mira's put a link to that on the real-time playlist. You heard Nula Ferjana by request from Enrique, listening in Barcelona, and La Securite, loving that new album from the Montreal Collective. It's called Bingo, and that was the title track. Pearl Jam from the Vitalogy album from 1994, Corduroy is the name of that song. You also heard UK band Gomez with Rhythm and Blues Alibi. My Morning Jacket in the middle of that long set of music from the Z album, that song called Lay Low. And The Frames with Santa Maria. We are so, so sad to hear of the passing of Glenn Hansard. He died in a motorcycle crash. And Justin writes in and says, I'm literally in Santa Maria working and hearing this song. What a sad wake up today. I never thought we'd be talking about Glenn in the past tense. I saw them in 2009 in New York City at Radio City, a free ticket from Craigslist, and made a friend for life. He came out by himself, stood at the foot of the stage and sang acoustic. The place was pin drop silent. I wish I could have seen them last year. And Sierra says, heartbroken with the news of Glenn Hansard's passing. I walk by the Gaiety Theater today in Dublin, where he spends almost every Christmas Eve busking for the Simon community to raise money for homelessness. Sad to think he won't be there this year. He was an unbelievable musician, but an even more incredible person behind it all. Santa Maria is just now has brought tears to my eyes, especially when he sang, and I don't want to die. He had so much to live for. Thank you for honoring this incredible human being. Love from Ireland, who is mourning a huge loss today. Sierra, thank you so much for writing in and telling us about Glenn and the work he does in Dublin. And thank you to everyone writing in today. Andrew in Hillman City says, oh, all this time and say it to me now still brings the tears. Ned in Capitol Hill says, thanks for the tribute to Glenn. My wife, Elisa Farmer, was close friends with Glenn and Mick Christopher back in Dublin back in the 80s when she lived there. And we've been lucky to have his friendship and to witness his rise and know his love over the years. The way he sang to an audience was truly from his heart. Devastated today, but again, so grateful for his life. Lots of people are writing in about Mick Christopher, who was a dear, dear friend of Glenn's. Want to say hi to Cheryl, who just sent in a pic of Glenn in concert. If you ever got a chance to see him with the Swell Season or the Frames or performing as Glenn Hansard or solo, it was an unforgettable experience. And I did start that set off with something from the Once soundtrack, Say It to Me Now. Thank you again so much, everyone tuning in today. I did promise Tanya I would play some live Caroline Rose. And Tanya says, Caroline Rose did two pop-up shows at Shuba's Tavern in Chicago last night. I saw the first show and it was amazing. I was familiar with Caroline from the songs you all play. Yip, Yip, Yow is my song of the summer, but I had no idea how incredible her live show would be. I was blown away. She was so charming. What's one of your favorite Caroline Rose songs? Maybe you could work one in the set this afternoon. Thank you for sending a pic of the cool poster. Caroline is known for the dynamic live shows that she puts on. And here is a song from our live on KEXP session in 2023 with Caroline Rose. And of course, if you know me, you know I could never pick a favorite song. This is a great one.

0: my dear friend Dean, who's going to see Old 97s here in Seattle this Friday. And Dean's celebrating a birthday today, along with a couple of other great KEXP folks. It's Owen's birthday today, and Barbara and Ballard says that we would love to wish a very happy birthday to the notorious K-E-N, our own Ken, who I shouted out earlier in the show today as he stopped by the station and brought us a cake on his birthday today. And Barbara says, please let Ken know that his friend Barbara thinks the world of him. He already knows it, but it doesn't hurt to remind him. And you are not alone, Barbara. We all love Ken. And Dan, very excited to hear some Sun Volt today. And Robin Harstein Island, loving the Sun Volt as well. Carry Added Easy comes from the Straightaways album. Born This Way, that is Orville Peck going out to Jeremy in Rainier Beach. And I got lots of love for that one from listeners today. Patrick in Anchorage says, damn, I love that Orville Peck version of Born This Way. And you also heard Caroline Rose, Everywhere I Go, I Bring the Rain, as recorded live on KEXP. Rich loving that one. Tanya recommended some Caroline Rose today. And again, that was from our live on KEXP session with Caroline, which was epic. And that was from 2023. Mira's put a link on the real-time playlist.
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0: Coming up next, I've got some Lucha Luna going out to a listener in the gathering space. I hope you're still out there, Sawyer, and listening. But first, here's some Blondie by request on KEXP. Hey.

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They wreak in selfish favors. I teach what I am able and seek more than I'm told to. We

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Swallow pills, knock 'em back to manage our emotions. 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They

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Love is my God. 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
2: You just heard Vince Staples from one of my favorite albums of the year, Crybaby, that song called Cotton. You also heard Maruja in that set going out to Zachary, who says that the saxophone outro speaks to my soul. I love that. Couldn't resist a request with that in it. And you also heard Lucha Luna, that Seattle duo, mixing Latin percussion, heavy bass, punk vocals, and reggaeton flows. I absolutely love the album Bria Bria, which came out in January, and that one called Camino por la Noche. You also heard Blondie by request on listener-powered KEXP. Thanks to everyone tuning in today. I ran out of time to get to all of your requests. Clara and Ballard, Dave in Bellevue, Eric on Whidbey, Brian in Renton, Daniela is listening in Mexico with soulmate Jared, Beth in Columbia City, Andrew in El Paso, Jeff in the Bay Area, and Bryce in San Francisco. And also want to say hi to Kim in San Francisco, who I saw in Stern Grove in San Francisco. Thanks so much for coming out and seeing Suki at Waterhouse. And it was so fun to spin with you. I'm glad to be back on the air today. It was my kiddies, Frankie and Georgie's, birthday yesterday. And I feel like such a bad mama. I took them to the vet on their birthday, which is one of the most traumatizing things for them, to leave the house and go in the car. But it had to be done. I am so, so sad to hear about the passing of Glenn Hansard, and so many people writing in today. Mike says, I saw Glenn with Eddie Vedder at Benaroya Hall during his ukulele songs tour in 2011. I got the tickets on Craigslist for me and my girlfriend, not together and far from the stage, but I was desperate to go. We were miracled two dead center stage side tickets by Eddie's crew in the lobby before the show. What can I say? We looked good at night. The words of Eddie. That was one of the highlights of life on Earth. I put my iPhone on the stage and recorded the entire show. I still listen to it sometimes to relive that night. And Glenn Hansard, the solo artist, a member of the Frames and the Swell Season, has passed away. And the Irish folk rock musician and actor fronted the band. The Frames had an Oscar-winning success with the 2007 film Once, died in a motorcycle crash on the outskirts of Dublin. And he was born and raised in Dublin, quit school at 13 to begin busking and formed the Frames in 1990 and gained international attention as a guitarist in the BAFTA-winning musical film The Commitments and released seven albums between 1991 and 2006 with the Frames and starred in Once in 2007, even further raising the profile of this very talented artist. And he didn't star in another feature film after Once, but continued working in TV and folk and recorded a cover of Bob Dylan's You Ain't Going Nowhere for Todd Haynes' film I'm Not There. It was perfect. Fit that 2007 film soundtrack. He voiced an Irish busker in 2008 episode of The Simpsons and made a documentary about the Swell Season in 2011, along with other appearances. And Bruce Springsteen, whom Glenn had performed alongside in the past, posted a tribute to Instagram saying, "Here on E Street, we are heartbroken over the death of Glenn Hansard. We met in Ireland many years ago, and he was always nothing but a great musician, a good friend, and a generous and gracious man. Always positive, smiling, and ready to sing. God bless him and his loved ones." We're all sending so much love out to Glenn's family, friends, and massive community of fans around the world. And my coworker Luke sent an email to the staff here at KEXP today. Luke, one of our longtime videographers, and said, in August 2010, videographers Jim Beckman, Shelley Corbett, and I sat in an empty room at Marymore Mansion. We were there covering the No Depression Festival, equipped only with three cameras and a small stereo recorder we set on the ground. We were fortunate enough to have many of the bands to ourselves for a short acoustic set. Jim told me that we probably weren't going to get Glenn Hansard. He'd been through a lot just 2 days before a fan had tragically jumped to his death just feet from Glenn during a performance in California. But Glenn walked in anyway, kind and courteous with us, but quiet. He sat down with our guitar, waited until we were ready, and started to play Low Rising. He played that song with just as much passion as he played to a crowd. I'll never forget that generosity. It remains the most moved I've ever been filming music. R.I.P. Glenn, thank you for sharing much more than I deserved in a big empty room. And Luke sent us the link to that song. It's a slow swell season song called Low Rising and performed just for KEXP. Troy Nelson is up next with your afternoon show. Thanks so much for being with Mira and I today on the Midday Show.

I want to take you to the rock. I want to jump right in, see what that big ocean's got. I want to turn this thing around. I want to drink with you all night until we both fall down.

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Music from Black Mountain right there. Going back to an album that came out 10 years ago. Wow. Mothers of the Sun, they've played that track in the KEXP studios for live on KEXP back in 2019. Music from Working Men's Club before that. That song and album is called X. Music from the group Sons out of Montreal. Translate is the name of that track. And starting off your afternoon show today with some Low from their Ones and Sixes album. No Comprende, the name of the song. My name is Troy Nelson with you here on the afternoon show these past few days. Grateful to be with all of you, the KEXP community. And if there's anything you would like to hear, you can text 206-903-5397, or of course you can email dj@kexp.org. Yeah, not the best way to start the day, finding out about the loss of Glenn Hansard, and also finding out, and John did a huge tribute this morning to Glenn Hansard, and also finding out about the French producer and DJ Kavinsky. Only 50 years old, they say it's a suspected stroke that took Kavinsky, but it was very sad to hear about that. I've been a fan for quite some time, and I was, like many people, introduced to Kavinsky from the Ryan Gosling movie Drive and that soundtrack. That soundtrack is just awesome. And then once I found out about Kavinsky through that, then I've just been listening ever since. So I wanted to pay tribute to Kavinsky right here. This is a song that he did with The Weeknd. It's called Odd Look, and it's right here on KEXP, your afternoon show.

They say a flap of a butterfly's wing can doom your fate, that the road sometimes takes back what it had given. True love never dies, and now you know how the legend of the dead cruiser

0: But what you don't know is there's a gap between living and dying. Some say they've seen the dead cruiser in a flash of lightning or on the shadowy curves of the highway. Some say he was just a kid who met his fate in a fiery crash. But anyone fool enough to venture out onto that treacherous road should know one thing. There's no turning back.
1: 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And all you have to do is get in touch with it.
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KEXP, new music from Gwen. And Gwen also plays bass in the Welsh post-punk band Adwaith. And before that, you heard a request for the Marias. That was coming in from a listener named Carla in San Francisco, wanting to hear some Marias today. And that song is called Run Your Mouth. And before that, a couple back-to-back songs by Kavinsky, the DJ and producer. We all just found out we lost today at the age of 50. Kavinsky was found dead in Paris at his apartment. And so the music world just terribly saddened by that. And of course, hearing about Glenn Hansard as well. So it's been kind of a sad start to a Wednesday. But I wanted to pay tribute to Kavinsky. As I said before, I was introduced to him and his music through the Ryan Gosling

0: movie Drive and that soundtrack, which, of course, the song Night Call has got to be one of the most iconic electronic songs of the past couple decades. And so I wanted to play a couple tracks by Kavinsky from his Outrun album. You heard the song Endless, and then you heard a song he did with The Weeknd called Odd Look. And it's all right here on KEXP.
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0: Taking a look at all the people that are listening in, thank you so much, Keith, in the Belltown neighborhood. Thank you, Jake, in West Seattle. Thank you to Marcus and, let's see, Steph and the boys listening in. Thank you, Brian in Seattle, David in West Seattle, Jay in Austin, Texas, Skip in White Center, Matt in San Diego, and Teddy in Grand Junction, Colorado. We appreciate all of you, the KEXP community. All right, afternoon show continuing on. This is the latest from Eric the Architect. It's called No Doubt I'm Falling in Love, or I'm in Love. It's KEXP.

0: technology we have is our willpower. You know what I'm saying? When we will something to be, there's some things that can really, really go down.
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0: You're listening to KEXP, The Afternoon Show, and that is music from Crystal Murray, and that is from the album Payback. You heard the title track there, and you heard music from Nightbus. Ascension is the name of that song, and music from L'Imperatrice featuring Eric the Architect, and that song, Sweet and Sublime. And I'm a big fan of Eric the Architect, and when I was doing the live on KEXP session with L'Imperatrice, they brought him. I had no idea he was going to be here. And all of a sudden, just out of the shadows, there's Eric the Architect and joining L'Imperatrice for live on KEXP. You can see that on our YouTube channel. Speaking of Eric, you heard Eric the Architect at the top of the set with that new song called No Doubt, I'm in Love. And it's all right here on Listener Powered KEXP.
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0: Great to be with all of you here on the afternoon show. My name is Troy Nelson, hanging out with you. And a little bit later, I have some tickets to give away. And this is for a show in Seattle at the Showbox Soto on November 17th. Am I reading that right? And it's to see the artist Bonobo, and going to be performing Distance in Static at the Showbox Soto November 17th. I have multiple pairs to give away, so stick around for your chance to win those. And getting multiple requests for this song, so here you go. This is a new one, or the latest, I should say, from Panda Bear and Sonic Boom. It's KEXP.

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0: You're listening to KEXP, and that is new music right there from Jazzy, and also featuring Chris Lorenzo on that song, Invisible. And the full length will be out, or is it out? Set for release says October 23rd. Nonetheless, I've been digging that song. The production on that song is just stellar. Before that, you heard Elliot Smith from the EXO album, Waltz Number 2. And the opening lyric, he says, first the mic, then a half cigarette, singing Kathy's Clown. And that is the song that you heard before that, the classic by the Everly Brothers. And I played that Panda Bear and Sonic Boom song either yesterday or the day before. And I got all these emails, people saying, like, play Kathy's Clown next. Is that Kathy's Clown? And I was like, what? And I kind of remember Kathy's Clown, but I forgot to check it out and see what the deal was. And sure enough, I mean, it sounds like the exact same thing. I don't know if they sampled it. I'm still kind of looking for that information. I don't know if they sampled it or if they just kind of recreated it. And nonetheless, I still love that Panda Bear and Sonic Boom song called Revive Him, and that Everly Brothers song, Kathy's Clown. Like I said, I hadn't heard it in a while. And I'm listening to it. I'm like, man, this came out in 1960. It's brilliant. My name is Troy Nelson, hanging out with you right here on the afternoon show, listener powered KEXP. More caffeine, please. That's what I'm going to do right now.
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0: Thank you for hanging out with us here on KEXP. Appreciate all of you. Thank you, Ian. And Ian's in the Greenwood neighborhood. And Teddy, and also Doug in Springfield, Missouri. We've got Sancho listening in from Spokane Valley, and Mike in North Lake Tahoe. And once again, if you'd like to reach out, feel free to do so. 206-903-5397. I'll try to get to as many of your requests as possible. Up next, more new music right here. This is a collaboration between Saul Williams, Ganja Sufi, and More Mother. The song's called Conspiracy. It's KEXP.

0: You are listening to KEXP. It's the afternoon show, and that is music from the Beastie Boys right there. And that's from the Check Your Head album, Gratitude, the name of the track. Had a request for some Little Sims from the Gray Area album. Boss is the name of that song. And you heard new music from Cherry Cola and Chico Sonido teaming up on that song called Cristalina. And at the top of the set, a collaboration between Saul Williams, More Mother, and Ganja Sufi all together on that song Conspiracy. And the new Saul Williams album will be out on August 28th. 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
0: All right, afternoon show continuing on here on this Wednesday. My name is Troy. I've been with you here on the afternoon show this week. And what do I got coming up next? Oh, yes, right here. This is the latest from Steve Lacy talking about the feeling with this song called The Feeling.

0: Dexter ill today.
1: Mr. Kirk, Dexter's in school.
2: I'm afraid he's not, Miss Fishmore. Dexter's truancy problem is way out of hand. The Baltimore County School Board have decided to expel Dexter from the entire public school system.
1: Why, Mr. Kirk, I'm as upset as you to learn Dexter's truancy. But surely expulsion is not the answer.
2: I'm afraid expulsion is the only answer. It is the opinion of the entire staff that Dexter is criminally insane.
3: That boy needs therapy.
4: Psychosomatic.
3: That boy needs therapy.
4: Purely psychosomatic.
3: That boy needs therapy.
4: I'm lying down on the couch.
5: Well, what does that mean?
4: You're a nut. You're crazy in the coconut.
5: What does that mean?
3: That boy needs therapy.
5: I'm gonna kill you.
3: That boy needs therapy.
5: Brannigazoo, let's have it, you. I will not count three.
3: That boy needs therapy.
6: He was white as a sheet.
7: And he also made false teeth.

0: avalanches above, business continues below.
1: Did I ever tell you the story about
2: cowboys
3: and midgets
4: and the Indians
5: and frontier psychiatrists?
6: I felt strangely hypnotized.
7: I was in another world, the world of
8: 20,000 girls
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10: Two and optometrists.
11: A man with a golden eyeball.
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15: the violin.

0: psychosomatic.
1: That boy needs therapy.
0: Purely psychosomatic.
1: That boy needs therapy.
0: Lying down on the couch.
2: What does that mean?
0: You're a nut. You're crazy in the coconut.
2: What does that mean?
1: That boy needs therapy.
0: I'm gonna kill you.
1: That boy needs therapy.
2: Granny Gazoo, let's have it, you. I want to count three.
1: That boy needs therapy.
3: He was white as a sheet.
4: And he also made false teeth.

0: Can you think of anything that talks other than a person?
1: A bird?
2: Yeah.
0: Sometimes a parrot talks.

0: What was it we had for dinner tonight?
1: Well, we had a choice, steak, fish.
0: Yes, I remember I had lasagna.
2: KEXP, where the music matters.

0: listening to KEXP. That is music from TV Star. That is called Reality Check from their latest album, Music for Heads. And you heard a classic from the Avalanches, Frontier Psychiatrist, right there. And that is from their 2001 album called Since I Left You. You heard music from Washed Out. That song is called It All Feels Right. And at the top of the set, new music from Steve Lacy. The new album's called Oh Yeah. And that song is called The Feeling.
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0: All right, I have some tickets that I would like to give away to hopefully you and you and you, because I have three pairs, and this is for a show in Seattle at Showbox Soto on November 17th. I have three pairs of tickets to give away to see the artist Bonobo, who's going to be doing Distance in Static once again at the Showbox Soto on November 17th. 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And keep your phones close, because if he picks you, you will have a few minutes to respond to confirm you are the winner. Once again, it's to see Bonobo in Seattle at Showbox Soto, November 17th. 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Good luck to all of you. Here's Bonobo right here with this song, Kong, and it's right here on KEXP. Good luck.

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0: You are listening to KEXP. It is the afternoon show, and that is new music out of the Bay Area right there. That is the duo Abracadabra. Face Card is the name of that track. They're going to be putting out their debut on August 7th. It's going to be called Peel Away. And before that, you heard music from Fortet, that very transportive song that's called 2017. And before that, you heard music from Erykah Badu going back to her New America Part 1 Fourth World War album. That song is called The Healer. And at the top of the set, you heard music from Bonobo, and that song is called Kong. And congratulations to the winners of tickets to see Bonobo at Showbox Soto on November 17th. Congratulations to Craig, Mike, and Elora. My name is Troy Nelson, hanging out with you right here on KEXP, the afternoon show.
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0: All right, my name is Troy Nelson, hanging out with you until 4 o'clock, and many reasons to keep with us a little bit later at 4 o'clock. Of course, it'll be drive time with Evie, and Evie has some tickets to give away. This one for the Bay Area in Oakland. It's for Sylvan Esso, who's going to be playing the Fox Theater on February 25th. Evie will have multiple pairs of tickets to give away, so definitely stick around for your chance to win those. I'll do some more shout-outs very, very soon, but up next, this is the latest from the band Growing Pains. It's KEXP.

0: It is KEXP. It is the afternoon show, and that is Matthew Deere from the 2018 album Bunny. Modafinil Blues is the name of the track. And before that, you heard new music from TV Priest, and they are gearing up to release a full length in November. That song is called Love Song, A Good Kind of Weapon. And a classic going all the way back to 1992 with Rocket from the Crypt, and that song Ditch Digger from the Circa Now album. And Travis from Sub Pop, who works out at the Sub Pop record shop in our gathering space, wrote in and said, fun fact, I was a ditch digger for an in-ground sprinkler system business 2 whole hot years in Eugene, Oregon during the summer break from college, and I listened to a lot of Rocket from the Crypt and Fugazi on my Discman. Yes, those were the days. And at the top of the set, you heard music, new music from Growing Pains, and their album's coming out in October. That song is called Drive, and Growing Pains out of Portland will be in Seattle at Baba Yaga on Wednesday, August 19th.
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0: All right, afternoon show continuing on here on this Wednesday. I've got more new music for you right here. This is from Cerrone and Addy Oasis. The song is called New Highs. It's your afternoon show.

know what you've got. You've got a perfect woman. She treats you right, keeps you satisfied. It's automatic.

0: just highlighted Avatar, he clicked the drop-down menu, and then he just randomly selected Papyrus.
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0: Like a thoughtless child, just yanking leaves along the way.

Baby girl. Yeah. Cause I'm a full grown man, and I'm not a

the afternoon show. There's a couple songs back-to-back showing off the falsetto. Bronski Beat and that song Small Town Boy and a request for some Beck. And that is from the Midnight Vultures album. That comes from a listener named Elliot, who has been dealing with, Elliot wrote in and said, I've been dealing with a sassy grandma today at work, and I think her name's Deborah.

Deborah, and just reminded him of that song, Deborah by Beck. And at the, or not quite top of the set, before that, you heard Jesse Ware from the Super Bloom album that came out a few months ago. Automatic is the name of that that track. And starting that set off, you heard a collaboration between Cerrone and Addy Oasis. That song is called New Highs. My name's Troy. Been hanging out with you on the afternoon show this week, and Larry will be back with you tomorrow. And definitely stick around. We still got about 20 minutes left together, but at 4 o'clock, it'll be time for drive time. And Evie's going to have multiple tickets to give away for a show in the Bay Area, in Oakland to be exact, at the Fox Theater with Sylvan Esso. And Evie will have, like I said, multiple pairs. So definitely stick around for that. So earlier, I had paid tribute to the French DJ and producer Kavinsky, who we found out we lost today, and we also found out that we lost Glenn Hansard, and the artist best known for fronting The Frames and The Swell Season, as well as co-starring in the 2007 musical drama Once, and dang it, it was a motorcycle crash in Dublin. He was only 56, and so another big loss today. And so it was just tough day waking up and reading about Kavinsky and Glenn Hansard. Here's Glenn Hansard right here with The Swell Season and this song called Low Rising.

You are listening to KEXP. That is music from Dan Sartain. That came out in 2010, and that song is called Doing Anything I Say. We sadly lost Dan Sartain in 2021 at only 39 years old. And we heard music from Jim James of My Morning Jacket, gearing up to put another solo album out. And that's coming out in August, and that song's called Come Again. And Jim James and My Morning Jacket going to be playing a residency in San Francisco at the Fillmore Saturday it's October 3rd. I think it starts on a Saturday, October 3rd through the 11th. And starting that set off, you heard music from The Swell Season, and we all found out today that Glenn Hansard of The Swell Season and the 2007 movie Once and passed away, was in a motorcycle accident in Dublin. So lots of people writing in with their stories about Glenn Hansard and what he meant to so many people around the world. And so wanted to play that song from The Swell Season there called Low Rising. It has been a pleasure to be with all of you. Thank you all so much for all your messages. I read them all, and definitely stick around in just about 5 minutes. It'll be time for Drive Time with Evie, and Evie's got some tickets to give away for the Bay Area to see Sylvan Esso, so definitely stick around for that. I'll leave you with one more. This song has been requested multiple times. This is new music from Uchi Yara. Body Scanner is the name of the track. Have a great, safe rest of your day, everybody.

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3: 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And hello, happy Wednesday. I'm Evie Stokes, DJing for you until 7 p.m. today. And in that set, you heard some Fujiya and Miyagi, Collarbone, from their record Transparent Things, released in 2007. And Krungbin's A La Salah album, you heard Hold Me Up, Thank You. They are a band, a three-piece band out of Texas. And that was a 2024 album from them. Leon Bridges has a new single out. You just heard it. It's called Illusion. The new record from him is called Happiness Anytime. I love the sound of that. It's out on the 25th of September. It's his fifth album. And Stevie Wonder kicking it off with As from Songs in the Key of Life. That one's been stuck in my head lately. Just what a beautiful, beautiful song that one is. Always happy to get it on the airwaves. So how you doing? What's up? What's new in your world? Is there something that you would like to hear today? You can tell us, DJ at kexp.org or 206-903-5397. Find me on Instagram, DJ Evie Stokes. I have Russell producing the show today and Brittany helping out behind the scenes on the real-time playlist at kexp.org. And as always, you can follow along with this show or any show by going to the real-time playlist. Our lovely DJ assistants keep that updated with all sorts of interesting facts about the artists as they play in real time, and it's a great way to learn more about the artists, find ways to support them, and they need that. Artists need that in 2026. So I hope you're doing well. Just feel free to reach out and say hi. Let us know how you're doing, what's new, if you're cooking anything good for dinner, how your pets are doing. I'm always interested in that. And some Eroiro in the background right now. They're going to be playing at Clock Out Lounge in Seattle on October 7th. You should check out this single when you can. And sadly, this morning it was brutal news to wake up and look at my email. I got to stop doing that. Look at my email the minute I wake up. But we got sad news both about Glenn Hansard and Kavinsky. So Kavinsky was a French producer. He was a DJ. He was sort of a mainstay in my musical life back in the early to mid aughts, and he unfortunately passed away of a suspected stroke. He'd been struggling in days before and then was discovered in his home in Paris. And I've seen him several times, always a fun live performance. So I'm open for Daft Punk a couple times when I followed them on tour in 2008, I think is when it was. And he's put out some really great songs and done remixes and been prolific in many ways in the scene that he was in. So I want to play you some music from Kavinsky now. And if you are a fan of his or you followed his once, you know, his early work, he put in an EP called 1986 back in 2007 and play you the song Wayfarer. And it's here on the station where the music matters, KEXP.

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It's Drive Time here on KEXP. Thanks for tuning in. Hello. Some Get Down Services in the set. The Radiator is the name of that new single. They're based out of Bristol. They got a record on the way. Excited to hear it. I don't know what day it's out, but I will report.

0: report back on that. Also, some Eurythmics with Aretha Franklin. Sisters are doing it for themselves. Boy Harsher with a new single. So excited about Boy Harsher's new album, Get Mean. It's out on the 18th of September. You heard the song Hard Beat. And Kavinsky back at the top of the set. Wayfarer from his EP 1986 was released in 2007. And sadly, we got the news that we lost Kavinsky at age 50 to suspected stroke. He was a French producer. He was a DJ and sort of prolific in the French dance music scene. Lots of people posting some sort of heartfelt memories of him. A post that A-Track put up was specifically heartwarming to see. So check it out if you're a fan, and I hope you were, or if you don't know his music, maybe you'll get to know it. So it's drive time here on KEXP. My name's Evie. I'm so happy that you're here. Thank you very much for tuning in. It's nice to know that you enjoy music as much as I do.
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0: All right. So, lots of folks have said hello already today. It's good to hear from you, Jim. Jim's listening from Queen Anne. Nina in Beacon Hill. Chris from the Bay Area is currently in Chicago. Robbie's in Bellevue. Brooke tuned in from Mount Vernon. Hi, Brooke. Cam in Denver. Maddie listening from Spokane today. And Sandro in Oakland. Earl listening from Indiana and more. Thank you all for saying hi. Good to see your names come up. And up next, I want to get to... Oh, wait, really quick. I got to tell you. I haven't told you this yet. We have tickets to give away to see Sylvan Esso in Oakland at the Fox Theater on Thursday, February 25th of next year, which seems so far in the future, but it will be here before we know it. So stick around. We'll give those away in just a bit. But again, that's in Oakland at the Fox Theater, Sylvan Esso in February of 2027. That's coming up soon. But for now, what I was going to say before, is I want to play a London band for you who have a new single out called Turn It Up. The name of this band is Mad, Mad, Mad. Who would have thought they were from London with that name? It's

Vancouver, BC band Actors, Face Meets Glass, name of the song, here on KEXP. And hey, we want to send you and a friend to go see Sylvanesso in Oakland at Fox Theater on Thursday, February 25th. If you'd like to go to that show in Oakland, please text now to 206-903-5397. Sylvanesso is what you text to 206-903-5397. We got three pairs to give away. And if you text us, keep that phone of yours in your hand, because if we respond to you and you don't answer, well, we're going to move on. Here's our newest single. Good luck.